0: for decades, and I still find myself returning to them. The album of his music, On Deck of Classics, will be performed by Gustavo Dudamel, conducting the Philharmonia Orchestra. Keith Peters reporting.
1: The European Union accused Meta on Friday of breaching its social media law by designing Facebook and Instagram to get users hooked, and demanded it disable key addictive features like infinite scrolling. The EU's executive arm issued a fresh set of charges against Meta platforms as part of its investigation. More on these stories.
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3: In our forecast for tonight, the chance of rain is at 90% tonight, and temperature expected to be around 70. And Sunday's forecast calling for a 70% chance of showers as well, temperature near 80 degrees. Sunday night, a chance of showers, and that being at 60%, and temperature near 70. Monday's forecast, showers likely with temperature near 80.

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0: From Uganda, that's right, we're adopting, and she is the cutest little girl that you ever seen. Well, I was wrapping my head around being a dad, a bigger wrench got thrown in the plans we thought we had. Now there's Willow and sweet Ada James, that's two under two.

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0: She has certainly come a long ways from her days on American Idol, Lorna Lena, and all my exes here on the Con Man Radio Show. Looking great, folks. We're just starting to get things fired up. Got some Graylin James on the way. Also, George Burge up next.
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13: When I lived in Denver, we had the newest, most modern airport in the entire civilized world. They didn't lose your luggage in Denver, Colorado. They destroyed it right in front of your eyes. How is it possible to put 3 pieces of luggage on the belt at the same time and have them come off the plane 1.5 hours apart? How is that possible? I've got luggage all over the world. I leave from here tomorrow. I'm going to take a piece of luggage, set it down, and say, take that to Minneapolis, Minnesota. I'd like you to take this one to Ubangi, Africa. And I'd like you to take that one to Moscow. And I know what's going to happen. Right here in Kansas City, that boy's going to go, we can't do that. I'm going to say, you did it yesterday.
14: Have you ever heard some of these so-called philosophers and thinkers claim that technology will solve mankind's problems? Well, recently in the news, I read that the Denver airport finally gave up on their multi-million dollar state-of-the-art baggage system and sold it for scrap metal. 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Jesus is the real answer. I'm Ken Davis. Lighten up and live.
12: This has been Lighten Up with Ken Davis. 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
15: In our forecast for tonight, the chance of rain is at 90% tonight and temperature expected to be around 70. And Sunday's forecast calling for a 70% chance of showers as well, temperature near 80 degrees. Sunday night, a chance of showers and that being at 60% and temperature near 70. Monday's forecast, showers likely with temperature near 80.
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0: Hey, this is Dolly Parton, and you're listening to Country 102. 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
1: In our forecast for tonight, the chance of rain is at 90% tonight, and temperature expected to be around 70. And Sunday's forecast calling for a 70% chance of showers as well, temperature near 80 degrees. Sunday night, a chance of showers, and that being at 60% and temperature near 70. Monday's forecast, showers likely with temperature near 80.
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0: Somebody to Say So, the latest monster hit from Dan and Shay. 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
2: Revival will begin at Eulah General Baptist Church Sunday night with nightly services at 7 o'clock with evangelist Brother Chuck Caldwell and pastor Brother Chance Hall. Brother Landon Coulter will preach at Meadowville Missionary Baptist Church Sunday morning at 11. An effort meeting will begin at Sunrise Missionary Baptist Church Sunday night at 7. Elder Jason Goad and Elder Tucker Smith will be preaching. Brother Michael Swindle will preach at Days Crossroads Missionary Baptist Church Sunday evening at 6 o'clock. Revival will begin Sunday at Maple Grove No. 2 Missionary Baptist Church with nightly services at 7:30 p.m., day services at 1:30. Helpers Elder Casey Cole and Brother Brad Whittemore will assist Pastor Elder Dean Dyer. Macon County 911 board meeting will be Tuesday afternoon at 1:30 at the 911 building. Southern Cruisers Riding Club will have a benefit dinner Sunday at 2:30 at 3530 Green Grove Road in Hartsville. Summer Harvest, a USDA program, will be handing out 7 shelf-stable breakfast and lunches every Tuesday through July 28th. And they'll be doing this at the First Baptist Church in Lafayette from 2 until 4:30 p.m. on Tuesdays. This is for ages 18 and under. Name and date of birth is all that will be needed. The food pantry at Lafayette Methodist Church will be open Thursday from 12 noon until 2 o'clock.
3: You deserve a laugh today. Let's enjoy a family comedy minute with Mike Williams.
4: The funniest part about this sign, it tells you all vehicles must yield to pedestrians in crosswalk, but it tells you if you don't, it's a $78 fine. That's right, run somebody down. $78. Let me put it this way. I make a pretty good living. For $78, somebody's going down. Do you know what I'm talking about? Can you imagine getting pulled over for this one? Yeah, Mr. Williams, you just ran down a lady back there. That's going to cost you $78. Tell you what, officer, wait here. We're going to circle around one more time. You can put it on the same bill there, Skeeter. How about that?
3: I'm Tim DeTellis, president of New Missions, reminding you that we'll be back tomorrow with more laughs on the Family Comedy Minute.
5: In our forecast for tonight, the chance of rain is at 90% tonight, and temperature expected to be around 70. And Sunday's forecast calling for a 70% chance of showers as well, temperature near 80 degrees. Sunday night, a chance of showers, and that being at 60% and temperature near 70. Monday's forecast, showers likely with temperature near 80.

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1: In our forecast for tonight, the chance of rain is at 90% tonight and temperature expected to be around 70. And Sunday's forecast calling for a 70% chance of showers as well, temperature near 80 degrees. Sunday night, a chance of showers, and that being at 60% and temperature near 70. Monday's forecast, showers likely with temperature near 80.

that time flies when you're having fun, doesn't it? Big 6 months later, yeah, Megan Maroney singing about it here on the Con Man Radio Show. Tell you what, folks, looks great from here on out. Got a stack of requests we're going to try to squeeze in over the next 60 minutes or so, including some Hardy on the way. Jelly Roll picked out with his latest called Hands Up after this one from Scotty McCreary, and this is it.

0: Well, everybody's still talking about that big performance at CMA Music Fest from Jelly Roll. Of course, it was part excitement. It was part emotional. Of course, he's going through a major divorce right now with his soon-to-be ex-wife, Bunny Exo. So everybody wishing him the best for sure. His latest and Hands Up. It's Con Man flying through it, folks. Looking great from here on out. Ella Langley and Hardy up next.
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14: 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Brother Landon Coulter will preach at Meadowville Missionary Baptist Church Sunday morning at 11. An effort meeting will begin at Sunrise Missionary Baptist Church Sunday night at 7. Elder Jason Goad and Elder Tucker Smith will be preaching. Brother Michael Swindle will preach at Days Crossroads Missionary Baptist Church Sunday evening at 6 o'clock. Revival will begin Sunday at Maple Grove No. 2 Missionary Baptist Church with nightly services at 7:30 p.m., day services at 1:30. Helpers Elder Casey Cole and Brother Brad Whittemore will assist Pastor Elder Dean Dyer. Macon County 911 board meeting will be Tuesday afternoon at 1:30 at the 911 building. Southern Cruisers Riding Club will have a benefit dinner Sunday at 2:30 at 3530 Green Grove Road in Hartsville. Summer Harvest, a USDA program, will be handing out 7 shelf-stable breakfast and lunches every Tuesday through July 28th. And they'll be doing this at the First Baptist Church in Lafayette from 2 until 4:30 p.m. on Tuesdays. This is for ages 18 and under. Name and date of birth is all that will be needed. The food pantry at Lafayette Methodist Church will be open Thursday from 12 noon until 2 o'clock.
15: In our forecast for tonight,
1: The chance of rain is at 90% tonight, and temperature expected to be around 70. And Sunday's forecast calling for a 70% chance of showers as well, temperature near 80 degrees. Sunday night, a chance of showers, and that being at 60%, and temperature near 70. Monday's forecast, showers likely with temperature near 80.

0: Yeah, it's the latest from Ella Langley. Just want to be her here on the Con Man Radio Show. Taking a quick peek at something interesting that went down this week in country music history. Back in the year 2007, Blake Shelton helps apprehend a thief at his uncle's house in Ada, Oklahoma. Of course, Blake keeps the intruder on the porch until the arrival of the police, who booked the man for burglary and public intoxication. For more country music news and history information, slide by any one of my social media sites at Conman FM.
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2: In our forecast for tonight, the chance of rain is at 90% tonight, and temperature expected to be around 70. And Sunday's forecast calling for a 70% chance of showers as well, temperature near 80 degrees. Sunday night, a chance of showers, and that being at 60%, and temperature near 70. Monday's forecast, showers likely with temperature near 80.
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0: Yeah, glad you're strapped in as we continue to head on down the Hot Country Highway, cranking the radio to that one there. George Burge gonna ride, ride, ride. Of course, Luke Bryan in there helping him out. It's Con Man flying through it, folks. Stick tight. We got Stella Lefty on the way. We got Morgan Wallen and Jason Aldean standing by with a big hit. And Don't Tell on Me next.
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2: Revival will begin at Eulah General Baptist Church Sunday night with nightly services at 7 o'clock with evangelist Brother Chuck Caldwell and pastor Brother Chance Hall. Brother Landon Coulter will preach at Meadowville Missionary Baptist Church Sunday morning at 11. An effort meeting will begin at Sunrise Missionary Baptist Church Sunday night at 7. Elder Jason Goad and Elder Tucker Smith will be preaching. Brother Michael Swindle will preach at Days Crossroads Missionary Baptist Church Sunday evening at 6 o'clock. Revival will begin Sunday at Maple Grove No. 2 Missionary Baptist Church with nightly services at 7:30 p.m., day services at 1:30. Helpers Elder Casey Cole and Brother Brad Whittemore will assist Pastor Elder Dean Dyer. Macon County 911 board meeting will be Tuesday afternoon at 1:30 at the 911 building. Southern Cruisers Riding Club will have a benefit dinner Sunday at 2:30 at 3530 Green Grove Road in Hartsville. Summer Harvest, a USDA program, will be handing out 7 shelf-stable breakfast and lunches every Tuesday through July 28th. And they'll be doing this at the First Baptist Church in Lafayette from 2 until 4:30 p.m. on Tuesdays. This is for ages 18 and under. Name and date of birth is all that will be needed. The food pantry at Lafayette Methodist Church will be open Thursday from 12 noon until 2 o'clock.
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9: In our forecast for tonight, the chance of rain is at 90% tonight, and temperature expected to be around 70. And Sunday's forecast calling for a 70% chance of showers as well, temperature near 80 degrees. Sunday night, a chance of showers, and that being at 60% and temperature near 70. Monday's forecast, showers likely with temperature near 80.

And tonight, and temperature expected to be around 70. And Sunday's forecast calling for a 70% chance of showers as well, temperature near 80 degrees. Sunday night, a chance of showers, and that being at 60%, and temperature near 70. Monday's forecast, showers likely with temperature near 80.

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0: Just a Kid Myself, big hit for John Morgan here on the Con Man Radio Show. Alrighty, folks, looking great from here on out. Still coming your way, the brand new one from Lainey Wilson and Shaboozy next.
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12: 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Brother Landon Coulter will preach at Meadowville Missionary Baptist Church Sunday morning at 11. 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Elder Jason Goad and Elder Tucker Smith will be preaching. 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Helpers Elder Casey Cole and Brother Brad Whittemore will assist Pastor Elder Dean Dyer. Macon County 911 board meeting will be Tuesday afternoon at 1:30 at the 911 building. Southern Cruisers Riding Club will have a benefit dinner Sunday at 2:30 at 3530 Green Grove Road in Hartsville. Summer Harvest, a USDA program, will be handing out 7 shelf-stable breakfast and lunches every Tuesday through July 28th. And they'll be doing this at the First Baptist Church in Lafayette from 2 until 4:30 p.m. on Tuesdays. This is for ages 18 and under. Name and date of birth is all that will be needed. The food pantry at Lafayette Methodist Church will be open Thursday from 12 noon until 2 o'clock.
13: In our forecast for tonight, the chance of rain is at 90% tonight and temperature expected to be around 70. And Sunday's forecast calling for a 70% chance of showers as well. temperature near 80 degrees. Sunday night, a chance of showers, and that being at 60%, and temperature near 70. Monday's forecast, showers likely with temperature near 80.

0: Yeah, she just released a music video for that one. 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
4: 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Hey. Oh, Dad, come on in. 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
1: And our forecast for tonight, the chance of rain is at 90% tonight, and temperature expected to be around 70. And Sunday's forecast calling for a 70% chance of showers as well, temperature near 80 degrees. Sunday night, a chance of showers, and that being at 60%, and temperature near 70. Monday's forecast, showers likely, with temperature near 80.
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0: bet you never thought you'd be such a wonderful, irresistible human being listening to all this great country music. But we have always had faith in you, and you are killing it. So how about another song?
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1: 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Just want my horse back. It's the latest from old Cody Johnson, a former pro bull rider. Con man, live and loud, folks. Hang on tight. Ella Langley going to be choosing Texas, and Alan Jackson living on love next.
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3: Revival will begin at Eula General Baptist Church Sunday night with nightly services at 7 o'clock with evangelist Brother Chuck Caldwell and pastor Brother Chance Hall. Brother Landon Coulter will preach at Meadowville Missionary Baptist Church Sunday morning at 11. An effort meeting will begin at Sunrise Missionary Baptist Church Sunday night at 7. Elder Jason Goad and Elder Tucker Smith will be preaching. Brother Michael Swindle will preach at Days Crossroads Missionary Baptist Church Sunday evening at 6 o'clock. Revival will begin Sunday at Maple Grove No. 2 Missionary Baptist Church with nightly services at 7:30 p.m., day services at 1:30. Helpers Elder Casey Cole and Brother Brad Whittemore will assist Pastor Elder Dean Dyer. Macon County 911 board meeting will be Tuesday afternoon at 1:30 at the 911 building. Southern Cruisers Riding Club will have a benefit dinner Sunday at 2:30 at 3530 Green Grove Road in Hartsville. Summer Harvest, a USDA program, will be handing out 7 shelf-stable breakfast and lunches every Tuesday through July 28th. And they'll be doing this at the First Baptist Church in Lafayette from 2 until 4:30 p.m. on Tuesdays. This is for ages 18 and under. Name and date of birth is all that will be needed. The food pantry at Lafayette Methodist Church will be open Thursday from 12 noon until 2 o'clock.
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8: In our forecast for tonight, the chance of rain is at 90% tonight and temperature expected to be around 70. And Sunday's forecast calling for a 70% chance of showers as well. Temperature near 80 degrees. Sunday night, a chance of showers, and that being at 60%, and temperature near 70. Monday's forecast, showers likely with temperature near 80.

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0: That's another one that has a great music video attached. You got to check it out. Riley Green's hilarious version of Think As You Drunk. Of course, it's all packed with country music Easter eggs for you to keep an eye out for. The video includes a tribute to George Jones' famous lawnmower story, appearances by Riley's corgi Carl, and then it ends with a touching salute to Toby Keith, whose original vocals from As Good As I Once Was close out the song. Boy, it's great. Funny, nostalgic, pure country. And it's Riley Green here on the Con Man Show. Stick tight, folks. More great music on the way next.
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11: 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Brother Landon Coulter will preach at Meadowville Missionary Baptist Church Sunday morning at 11. An effort meeting will begin at Sunrise Missionary Baptist Church Sunday night at 7. Elder Jason Goad and Elder Tucker Smith will be preaching. Brother Michael Swindle will preach at Days Crossroads Missionary Baptist Church Sunday evening at 6 o'clock. Revival will begin Sunday at Maple Grove No. 2 Missionary Baptist Church with nightly services at 7:30 p.m., day services at 1:30. Helpers Elder Casey Cole and Brother Brad Whittemore will assist Pastor Elder Dean Dyer. Macon County 911 board meeting will be Tuesday afternoon at 1:30 at the 911 building. Southern Cruisers Riding Club will have a benefit dinner Sunday at 2:30 at 3530 Green Grove Road in Hartsville. Summer Harvest, a USDA program, will be handing out 7 shelf-stable breakfast and lunches every Tuesday through July 28th. And they'll be doing this at the First Baptist Church in Lafayette from 2 until 4:30 p.m. on Tuesdays. This is for ages 18 and under. Name and date of birth is all that will be needed. The food pantry at Lafayette Methodist Church will be open Thursday from 12 noon until 2 o'clock.
12: In our forecast for tonight, the chance of rain is at 90% tonight and temperature expected to be around 70. And Sunday's forecast calling for a 70% chance of showers as well, temperature near 80 degrees. Sunday night, a chance of showers, and that being at 60% and temperature near 70. Monday's forecast, showers likely with temperature near 80.

0: Zimmerman and Luke Combs teaming up for that one. Got a little backup plan here on the Cobb Man Radio Show. Hang on tight, folks. Keeps getting better and better from here. We got Kane Brown and Brad Paisley standing by next.
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3: In our forecast for tonight, the chance of rain is at 90% tonight, and temperature expected to be around 70. And Sunday's forecast calling for a 70% chance of showers as well, temperature near 80 degrees. Sunday night, a chance of showers, and that being at 60% and temperature near 70. Monday's forecast, showers likely with temperature near 80.

0: wondered just how long a country mile actually is? 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But maybe this song will help clear things up.
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0: Yeah, you'll find that one on his upcoming album, Signs, which is due to drop September 18th. Can't wait to hear the rest of the album. Of course, Luke Bryan, Country and She Knows It. Con Man, Live and Loud, folks, stick tight. Another big hour on the way on your Saturday night. 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
2: Revival will begin at Eulah General Baptist Church Sunday night with nightly services at 7 o'clock with evangelist Brother Chuck Caldwell and pastor Brother Chance Hall. Brother Landon Coulter will preach at Meadowville Missionary Baptist Church Sunday morning at 11. An effort meeting will begin at Sunrise Missionary Baptist Church Sunday night at 7. Elder Jason Goad and Elder Tucker Smith will be preaching. Brother Michael Swindle will preach at Days Crossroads Missionary Baptist Church Sunday evening at 6 o'clock. Revival will begin Sunday at Maple Grove No. 2 Missionary Baptist Church with nightly services at 7:30 p.m., day services at 1:30. Helpers Elder Casey Cole and Brother Brad Whittemore will assist Pastor Elder Dean Dyer. Macon County 911 board meeting will be Tuesday afternoon at 1:30 at the 911 building. Southern Cruisers Riding Club will have a benefit dinner Sunday at 2:30 at 3530 Green Grove Road in Hartsville. Summer Harvest, a USDA program, will be handing out 7 shelf-stable breakfasts and lunches every Tuesday through July 28th. And they'll be doing this at the First Baptist Church in Lafayette from 2 until 4:30 p.m. on Tuesdays. This is for ages 18 and under. Name and date of birth is all that will be needed. The food pantry at Lafayette Methodist Church will be open Thursday from 12 noon until 2 o'clock.
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10: In our forecast for tonight, the chance of rain is at 90% tonight and temperature expected to be around 70. And Sunday's forecast calling for a 70% chance of showers as well, temperature near 80 degrees. Sunday night, a chance of showers, and that being at 60% and temperature near 70. Monday's forecast, showers likely with temperature near 80.

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0: You know, he's getting ready to drop a big greatest hits album August 28th. It's called Setlist Staples. 10 number one hits, Dustin Lynch and Easy to Love here on the Common Man Radio Show. Alrighty, folks, hang on tight. Luke Combs and Jackson Dean still on the way.
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10: 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Brother Landon Coulter will preach at Meadowville Missionary Baptist Church Sunday morning at 11. An effort meeting will begin at Sunrise Missionary Baptist Church Sunday night at 7. Elder Jason Goad and Elder Tucker Smith will be preaching. Brother Michael Swindle will preach at Days Crossroads Missionary Baptist Church Sunday evening at 6 o'clock. Revival will begin Sunday at Maple Grove No. 2 Missionary Baptist Church with nightly services at 7:30 p.m., day services at 1:30. Helpers Elder Casey Cole and Brother Brad Whittemore will assist Pastor Elder Dean Dyer. Macon County 911 board meeting will be Tuesday afternoon at 1:30 at the 911 building. Southern Cruisers Riding Club will have a benefit dinner Sunday at 2:30 at 3530 Green Grove Road in Hartsville. Summer Harvest, a USDA program, will be handing out 7 shelf-stable breakfast and lunches every Tuesday through July 28th. And they'll be doing this at the First Baptist Church in Lafayette from 2 until 4:30 p.m. on Tuesdays. This is for ages 18 and under. Name and date of birth is all that will be needed. The food pantry at Lafayette Methodist Church will be open Thursday from 12 noon until 2 o'clock.
11: In our forecast for tonight, the chance of rain is at 90% tonight and temperature expected to be around 70. And Sunday's forecast calling for a 70% chance of showers as well, temperature near 80 degrees. Sunday night, a chance of showers, and that being at 60% and temperature near 70. Monday's forecast, showers likely with temperature near 80.

0: Powerful tune right there from Jackson Dean and Heavens to Betsy here on the Common Man Radio Show. Taking a quick peek at something interesting that went down this week in country music history. Back in the year 1956, Johnny Cash makes his Grand Ole Opry debut at the Ryman Auditorium in Nashville, performing I Walk the Line and Get Rhythm. Now backstage, Cash also meets his future wife June Carter for the first time, ultimately becoming one of the greatest love stories in country music history. 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
13: In our forecast for tonight, the chance of rain is at 90% tonight, and temperature expected to be around 70. And Sunday's forecast calling for a 70% chance of showers as well, temperature near 80 degrees. Sunday night, a chance of showers, and that being at 60%, and temperature near 70. Monday's forecast, showers likely with temperature near 80.
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0: Yeah, Alexandra Kay going straight for the heart as I go straight for the door. Con man out of here, folks. Stick tight. John Morgan and Scotty McCreary next. I'll see you in the morning.
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2: 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Brother Landon Coulter will preach at Meadowville Missionary Baptist Church Sunday morning at 11. An effort meeting will begin at Sunrise Missionary Baptist Church Sunday night at 7. Elder Jason Goad and Elder Tucker Smith will be preaching. Brother Michael Swindle will preach at Days Crossroads Missionary Baptist Church Sunday evening at 6 o'clock. Revival will begin Sunday at Maple Grove No. 2 Missionary Baptist Church with nightly services at 7:30 p.m., day services at 1:30. Helpers Elder Casey Cole and Brother Brad Whittemore will assist Pastor Elder Dean Dyer. Macon County 911 board meeting will be Tuesday afternoon at 1:30 at the 911 building. Southern Cruisers Riding Club will have a benefit dinner Sunday at 2:30 at 3530 Green Grove Road in Hartsville. Summer Harvest, a USDA program, will be handing out 7 shelf-stable breakfasts and lunches every Tuesday through July 28th. And they'll be doing this at the First Baptist Church in Lafayette from 2 until 4:30 p.m. on Tuesdays. This is for ages 18 and under. Name and date of birth is all that will be needed. The food pantry at Lafayette Methodist Church will be open Thursday from 12 noon until 2 o'clock.
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12: In our forecast for tonight, the chance of rain is at 90% tonight and temperature expected to be around 70. And Sunday's forecast calling for a 70% chance of showers as well. Temperature near 80 degrees. Sunday night, a chance of showers, and that being at 60%, and temperature near 70. Monday's forecast, showers likely with temperature near 80.

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2: In our forecast for today, calling for a 70% chance of rain. Temperature expected to be near 80. And tonight, calling for showers as well, and temperature near 70. The chance of rain tonight being at 60%. Monday's forecast, showers are likely as well, and the chance of rain is at 70%. Monday night, calling for a 30% chance of showers and temperature near 70.

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6: In our forecast for today, calling for a 70% chance of rain, temperature expected to be near 80, and tonight calling for showers as well and temperature near 70. The chance of rain tonight being at 60%. Monday's forecast, showers are likely as well, and the chance of rain is at 70%. Monday night, calling for a 30% chance of showers and temperature near 70.

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0: That's Dan and Shay. That's their latest say-so. Right before that, Rodney Atkins, I'm Rich Krieger. And Thomas Rhett officially got his star on the Music City Walk of Fame this past Wednesday. He was introduced by Jordan Davis. In Thomas's heartfelt speech, he said, quote, "Thank you for singing these songs louder than I ever could. And thank you for letting my music become a small part of your life. This star may have my name on it, but it belongs to a heck of a lot of people." On the way, Parmalee, also Hardy.
1: Nobody, but nobody plays better country music. Country 102. We've got more music. See you around tonight. Tell her she's mine. And even more music. Yeah, that's why we drink. Country's got you covered.
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8: 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Elders Jason Goad and Tucker Smith will be preaching. 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Helpers Elder Casey Cole and Brother Brad Whittemore will assist Pastor Dean Dyer. Macon County 911 board meeting will be Tuesday afternoon at 1:30 at the 911 building on Highway 52 bypassed east. Summer Harvest, a USDA program, will be handing out 7 shelf-stable breakfast and lunches every Tuesday through July 28th. And they'll be doing this at First Baptist Church in Lafayette from 2 until 4:30 every Tuesday. This is for ages 18 and under. Name and date of birth is all that will be needed. The food pantry at Lafayette Methodist Church will open Thursday, and it will be open from 12 noon until 2 o'clock. Lafayette Playhouse and Event Center will host a Community Heroes Day Saturday from 12 noon until 2 o'clock. This is a free event for the community to come out and meet your local 911 heroes.
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11: In our forecast for today, calling for a 70% chance of rain. Temperature expected to be near 80. And tonight, calling for showers as well, and temperature near 70. The chance of rain tonight being at 60%. Monday's forecast, showers are likely as well, and the chance of rain is at 70%. Monday night, calling for a 30% chance of showers and temperature near 70.

0: That's Hardy, Tim McGraw, Morgan Wallen, and Eric Church with MacArthur. Parmalee right before that. I'm Rich Krieger. Coming up, the best attractions in the United States. Also, we'll hear from Corey Kent.
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14: In our forecast for today, calling for a 70% chance of rain. Temperature expected to be near 80. And tonight, calling for showers as well. And temperature near 70. The chance of rain tonight being at 60%. Monday's forecast, showers are likely as well. And the chance of rain is at 70%. Monday night, calling for a 30% chance of showers and temperature near 70%.

0: 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Wetzel with Rocky Mountain Low. I'm Rich Krieger. And according to travel experts, the best tourist attractions here in the United States are as follows. The Grand Canyon comes in first, followed by Yellowstone, Walt Disney World, the Golden Gate Bridge, Niagara Falls, Yosemite, and the National Mall in Washington, D.C. Coming up, Keith Urban.
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8: 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An effort meeting begins at Sunrise Missionary Baptist Church tonight at 7. Elders Jason Goad and Tucker Smith will be preaching. Brother Michael Swindle will preach at Days Crossroads Missionary Baptist Church tonight at 6 o'clock. 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Helpers Elder Casey Cole and Brother Brad Whittemore will assist Pastor Dean Dyer. Macon County 911 board meeting will be Tuesday afternoon at 1:30 at the 911 building on Highway 52 Bypass East. Summer Harvest, a USDA program, will be handing out 7 shelf-stable breakfast and lunches every Tuesday through July 28th. And they'll be doing this at First Baptist Church in Lafayette from 2 until 4:30 every Tuesday. This is for ages 18 and under. Name and date of birth is all that will be needed. The food pantry at Lafayette Methodist Church will open Thursday, and it will be open from 12 noon until 2 o'clock. Lafayette Playhouse and Events Center will host a Community Heroes Day Saturday from 12 noon until 2 o'clock. This is a free event for the community to come out and meet your local 911 heroes.
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10: In our forecast for today, calling for a 70% chance of rain. Temperature expected to be near 80. And tonight, calling for showers as well and temperature near 70. The chance of rain tonight being at 60%. Monday's forecast, showers are likely as well, and the chance of rain is at 70%. Monday night, calling for a 30% chance of showers and temperature near 70.
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0: That's Kenny Chesney. That's his latest single, Carry On. Keith Urban right before that. I'm Rich Krieger. More great country music on the way. We'll kick it off with Morgan Wallen.
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1: In our forecast for today, calling for a 70% chance of rain. Temperature expected to be near 80. And tonight, calling for showers as well, and temperature near 70. The chance of rain tonight being at 60%. Monday's forecast, showers are likely as well, and the chance of rain is at 70%. Monday night, calling for a 30% chance of showers and temperature near 70%.

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4: In our forecast for today, calling for a 70% chance of rain. Temperature expected to be near 80. And tonight, calling for showers as well, and temperature near 70. The chance of rain tonight being at 60%. Monday's forecast, showers are likely as well, and the chance of rain is at 70%. Monday night, calling for a 30% chance of showers and temperature near 70.

0: 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Evangelist Brother Chuck Caldwell and Pastor Brother Chance Hall. An effort meeting begins at Sunrise Missionary Baptist Church tonight at 7. Elders Jason Goad and Tucker Smith will be preaching. Brother Michael Swindle will preach at Days Crossroads Missionary Baptist Church tonight at 6 o'clock. Revival services begin today at Maple Grove No. 2 Missionary Baptist Church, nightly services at 7:30, day services at 1:30. Helpers Elder Casey Cole and Brother Brad Whittemore will assist Pastor Dean Dyer. Macon County 911 board meeting will be Tuesday afternoon at 1:30 at the 911 building on Highway 52 bypassed east. Summer Harvest, a USDA program, will be handing out 7 shelf-stable breakfast and lunches every Tuesday through July 28th. And they'll be doing this at First Baptist Church in Lafayette from 2 until 4:30 every Tuesday. This is for ages 18 and under. Name and date of birth is all that will be needed. The food pantry at Lafayette Methodist Church will open Thursday, and it will be open from 12 noon until 2 o'clock. Lafayette Playhouse and Event Center will host a Community Heroes Day Saturday from 12 noon until 2 o'clock. This is a free event for the community to come out and meet your local 911 heroes.
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1: In our forecast for today, calling for a 70% chance of rain. Temperature expected to be near 80. And tonight, calling for showers as well, and temperature near 70. The chance of rain tonight being at 60%. Monday's forecast, showers are likely as well, and the chance of rain is at 70%. Monday night, calling for a 30% chance of showers and temperature near 70.

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0: In our forecast for today, calling for a 70% chance of rain. Temperature expected to be near 80. And tonight, calling for showers as well, and temperature near 70. The chance of rain tonight being at 60%. Monday's forecast, showers are likely as well, and the chance of rain is at 70%. Monday night, calling for a 30% chance of showers and temperature near 70.

0: That's Tucker Wetmore with 321 Jelly Roll. Hands up right before that. I'm Rich Krieger. Coming up, Boosting Your Brain. Also, Lauren Elena.
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2: 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An effort meeting begins at Sunrise Missionary Baptist Church tonight at 7. Elders Jason Goad and Tucker Smith will be preaching. Brother Michael Swindle will preach at Days Crossroads Missionary Baptist Church tonight at 6 o'clock. 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Day services at 1:30. Helpers Elder Casey Cole and Brother Brad Whittemore will assist Pastor Dean Dyer. Macon County 911 board meeting will be Tuesday afternoon at 1:30 at the 911 building on Highway 52 bypassed east. Summer Harvest, a USDA program, will be handing out 7 shelf-stable breakfast and lunches every Tuesday through July 28th. And they'll be doing this at First Baptist Church in Lafayette from 2 until 4:30 every Tuesday. This is for ages 18 and under. Name and date of birth is all that will be needed. The food pantry at Lafayette Methodist Church will open Thursday, and it will be open from 12 noon until 2 o'clock. Lafayette Playhouse and Event Center will host a Community Heroes Day Saturday from 12 noon until 2 o'clock. This is a free event for the community to come out and meet your local 911 heroes.
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7: In our forecast for today, calling for a 70% chance of rain. Temperature expected to be near 80. And tonight, calling for showers as well, and temperature near 70. The chance of rain tonight being at 60%. Monday's forecast, showers are likely as well, and the chance of rain is at 70%. Monday night, calling for a 30% chance of showers and temperature near 70.
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0: With SRN News, I'm Ron Taylor. President Trump issues a warning.
1: President Trump taking to his Truth Social page with a clear message for Iran, where leaders have threatened to kill him. The president writing, 1,000 missiles are locked and loaded and aimed at the Islamic Republic of Iran, with thousands more to immediately follow should the Iranian government act on its threat, pronounced in many corners of the globe, to assassinate or attempt to assassinate the sitting president of the United States of America. In this case, me. Orders have already been given, and the U.S. military is ready, willing, and able for a one-year period of time, subject to extension, to completely decimate and destroy all areas of Iran.
0: The United States has attacked Iran over an Iranian strike on a vessel of the Strait of Hormuz. The strike set a container ship ablaze and forced its crew to abandon it. Iran apparently responding with strikes targeting Bahrain, Kuwait, Qatar, and the United Arab Emirates. The new crossfire in the Persian Gulf comes after President Trump suggested...
2: Do you know what the Lions Club does in our community? 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
3: In our forecast for today, calling for a 70% chance of rain. Temperature expected to be near 80. And tonight, calling for showers as well, and temperature near 70. The chance of rain tonight being at 60%. Monday's forecast, showers are likely as well, and the chance of rain is at 70%. Monday night, calling for a 30% chance of showers and temperature near 70.

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0: That's Taylor Swift. I knew it. I knew you. I'm Rich Krieger. Morgan Wallen, don't we? Up next.
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11: In our forecast for today, calling for a 70% chance of rain, temperature expected to be near 80, and tonight calling for showers as well and temperature near 70. The chance of rain tonight being at 60%. Monday's forecast, showers are likely as well, and the chance of rain is at 70%. Monday night, calling for a 30% chance of showers and temperature near 70%.

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Revival begins at Eula General Baptist Church tonight with nightly services at 7. Evangelist Brother Chuck Caldwell and Pastor Brother Chance Hall. An effort meeting begins at Sunrise Missionary Baptist Church tonight at 7. Elders Jason Goad and Tucker Smith will be preaching. Brother Michael Swindle will preach at Day's Crossroads Missionary Baptist Church tonight at 6 o'clock. Revival services begin today at Maple Grove No. 2 Missionary Baptist Church, nightly services at 7:30, day services at 1:30. Helpers Elder Casey Cole and Brother Brad Whittemore will assist Pastor Dean Dyer. Macon County 911 board meeting will be Tuesday afternoon at 1:30 at the 911 building on Highway 52 Bypass East. Summer Harvest, a USDA program, will be handing out 7 shelf-stable breakfast and lunches every Tuesday through July 28th. And they'll be doing this at First Baptist Church in Lafayette from 2 until 4:30 every Tuesday. This is for ages 18 and under. Name and date of birth is all that will be needed. The food pantry at Lafayette Methodist Church will open Thursday, and it will be open from 12 noon until 2 o'clock. Lafayette Playhouse and Event Center will host a Community Heroes Day Saturday from 12 noon until 2 o'clock. This is a free event for the community to come out and meet your local 911 heroes.

0: Hey, this is Dolly Parton, and you're listening to Country 102. 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
3: In our forecast for today, calling for a 70% chance of rain. Temperature expected to be near 80. And tonight, calling for...

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18: In our forecast for today, calling for a 70% chance of rain. Temperature expected to be near 80. And tonight, calling for showers as well, and temperature near 70. The chance of rain tonight being at 60%. Monday's forecast, showers are likely as well, and the chance of rain is at 70%. Monday night, calling for a 30% chance of showers and temperature near 70.

That's Hella Langley with Be Her. I'm Rich Krieger. Coming up, the thing that Kane Brown is putting his foot down on with his kids. Right now, here's Chris Young.

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0: That's George Burge and Luke Bryan with Ride, Ride, Ride. I'm Rich Krieger, and just because Kane Brown has a lot of tattoos doesn't mean his kids are going to have them. He said it's the one thing he won't let his kids get, at least while they're under his roof. He says, yes, I want to be the cool parent, but also I don't want to be the cool parent because I know how I feel about mine. He said, my oldest is about to be 7. She started talking about them. She's like, I love your tattoos, Dad. I can't wait to get some. And I'm like, no, you're not getting any. Kane has 3 kids, 2, 4, and 6 years old. Coming up, Riley Green.
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3: The U.S. Treasury quietly released its official financial report for 2025. It appears by its own numbers, the U.S. government seems insolvent. It's reported that the Treasury shows about $6 trillion in assets and over $47 trillion in liabilities. Add it all up, and it looks like the U.S. owes more than $130 trillion it doesn't have. 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
8: 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An effort meeting begins at Sunrise Missionary Baptist Church tonight at 7. Elders Jason Goad and Tucker Smith will be preaching. Brother Michael Swindle will preach at Days Crossroads Missionary Baptist Church tonight at 6 o'clock. 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Helpers Elder Casey Cole and Brother Brad Whittemore will assist Pastor Dean Dyer. Macon County 911 board meeting will be Tuesday afternoon at 1:30. At the 911 building on Highway 52 Bypass East. Summer Harvest, a USDA program, will be handing out 7 shelf-stable breakfast and lunches every Tuesday through July 28th. And they'll be doing this at First Baptist Church in Lafayette from 2 until 4:30 every Tuesday. This is for ages 18 and under. Name and date of birth is all that will be needed. The food pantry at Lafayette Methodist Church will open Thursday, and it will be open from 12 noon until 2 o'clock. Lafayette Playhouse and Event Center will host a Community Heroes Day Saturday from 12 noon until 2 o'clock. This is a free event for the community to come out and meet your local 911 heroes.
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10: In our forecast for today, calling for a 70% chance of rain. Temperature expected to be near 80. And tonight, calling for showers as well, and temperature near 70. The chance of rain tonight being at 60%. Monday's forecast, showers are likely as well, and the chance of rain is at 70%. Monday night, calling for a 30% chance of showers and temperature near 70.

0: That's Zach John King with his song Get to Drink, and Riley Green before that. I'm Rich Krieger. Coming up, are you taller or shorter than the average person? Also, Luke Combs.
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7: In our forecast for today, calling for a 70% chance of rain. Temperature expected to be near 80. And tonight, calling for showers as well, and temperature near 70. The chance of rain tonight being at 60%. Monday's forecast, showers are likely as well, and the chance of rain is at 70%. Monday night, calling for a 30% chance of showers and temperature near 70%.

0: That's Luke Combs, Be By You. I'm Rich Krieger, and are you taller or shorter than the average person here in the United States? Well, here's how you can tell. The average height for American women 20 years and older is 5 feet 3 and a half inches. The average guy over 20 is 5 feet 9 inches. Coming up, Kane Brown.
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0: In our forecast for today, calling for a 70% chance of rain. Temperature expected to be near 80. And tonight, calling for showers as well, and temperature near 70. The chance of rain tonight being at 60%. Monday's forecast, showers are likely as well, and the chance of rain is at 70%. Monday night, calling for a 30% chance of showers and temperature near 70.

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0: That's Kane Brown with Woman. I'm Rich Krieger. 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
2: 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An effort meeting begins at Sunrise Missionary Baptist Church tonight at 7. Elders Jason Goad and Tucker Smith will be preaching. Brother Michael Swindle will preach at Days Crossroads Missionary Baptist Church tonight at 6 o'clock. 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Helpers Elder Casey Cole and Brother Brad Whittemore will assist Pastor Dean Dyer. Macon County 911 board meeting will be Tuesday afternoon at 1:30 at the 911 building on Highway 52 bypassed east. Summer Harvest, a USDA program, will be handing out 7 shelf-stable breakfast and lunches every Tuesday through July 28th. And they'll be doing this at First Baptist Church in Lafayette from 2 until 4:30 every Tuesday. This is for ages 18 and under. Name and date of birth is all that will be needed. The food pantry at Lafayette Methodist Church will open Thursday, and it will be open from 12 noon until 2 o'clock. Lafayette Playhouse and Events Center will host a Community Heroes Day Saturday from 12 noon until 2 o'clock. This is a free event for the community to come out and meet your local 911 heroes.
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5: In our forecast for today, calling for a 70% chance of rain. Temperature expected to be near 80, and tonight calling for showers as well, and temperature near 70. The chance of rain tonight being at 60%. Monday's forecast, showers are likely as well, and the chance of rain is at 70%. Monday night calling for a 30% chance of showers and temperature near 70%.

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18: In our forecast for today, calling for a 70% chance of rain. Temperature expected to be near 80, and tonight calling for showers as well, and temperature near 70. The chance of rain tonight being at 60%. Monday's forecast, showers are likely as well, and the chance of rain is at 70%. Monday night calling for a 30% chance of showers and temperature near 70.
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0: 911 board meeting will be Tuesday afternoon at 1:30 at the 911 building on Highway 52 bypassed east. Summer Harvest, a USDA program, will be handing out 7 shelf-stable breakfast and lunches every Tuesday through July 28th. And they'll be doing this at First Baptist Church in Lafayette from 2 until 4:30 every Tuesday. This is for ages 18 and under. Name and date of birth is all that will be needed. The food pantry at Lafayette Methodist Church will open Thursday, and it will be open from 12 noon until 2 o'clock. Lafayette Playhouse and Events Center will host a Community Heroes Day Saturday from 12 noon until 2 o'clock. This is a free event for the community to come out and meet your local 911 heroes. 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
1: In our forecast for today, calling for a 70% chance of rain. Temperature expected to be near 80. And tonight, calling for showers as well and temperature near 70. The chance of rain tonight being at 60%. Monday's forecast, showers are likely as well, and the chance of rain is at 70%. Monday night, calling for a 30% chance of showers and temperature near 70%.

That's Luke Bryan with Country Song Came On. I'm Rich Krieger. Coming up, Kelsey Ballerini has some financial advice for women. Right now, here's Jason Aldean.

0: Hey, this is Dolly Parton, and you're listening to Country 102. 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
1: In our forecast for today, calling for a 70% chance of rain. Temperature expected to be near 80. And tonight, calling for showers as well, and temperature near 70. The chance of rain tonight being at 60%. Monday's forecast, showers are likely as well, and the chance of rain is at 70%. Monday night, calling for a 30% chance of showers and temperature near 70.

0: That's Scotty McCreary with Bottle Rockets, a little help from Hootie and the Blowfish. 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
2: I am so sorry I was late. I was at the retina specialist getting my first AMD treatment. I was worried that the injection would hurt, but it was much better than I expected.
3: I'm so glad you're getting your AMD treated. Did you go to the same retina specialist that I see for my diabetic retinopathy?
2: Yes, and I was already having blurred central vision. 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
4: 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Hey. 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
8: In our forecast for today, calling for a 70% chance of rain. Temperature expected to be near 80. And tonight, calling for showers as well. And temperature near 70. The chance of rain tonight being at 60%. Monday's forecast, showers are likely as well, and the chance of rain is at 70%. Monday night, calling for a 30% chance of showers and temperature near 70.
0: Sorry.

0: That's John Morgan with Kid Myself. I'm Rich Krieger. And if you take walks to lose weight, try walking between 7 a.m. and 9 a.m. Research shows that morning walkers weigh less and have waists that are 1 3/4 inches slimmer than people who walk the same amount later in the day. Coming up, Jordan Davis.
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9: 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Helpers Elder Casey Cole and Brother Brad Whittemore will assist Pastor Dean Dyer. Macon County 911 board meeting will be Tuesday afternoon at 1:30 at the 911 building on Highway 52 bypass east. Summer Harvest, a USDA program, will be handing out 7 shelf-stable breakfast and lunches every Tuesday through July 28th. And they'll be doing this at First Baptist Church in Lafayette from 2 until 4:30 every Tuesday. This is for ages 18 and under. Name and date of birth is all that will be needed. The food pantry at Lafayette Methodist Church will open Thursday, and it will be open from 12 noon until 2 o'clock. Lafayette Playhouse and Event Center will host a Community Heroes Day Saturday from 12 noon until 2 o'clock. This is a free event for the community to come out and meet your local 911 heroes.

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4: In our forecast for today, calling for a 70% chance of rain. Temperature expected to be near 80. And tonight, calling for showers as well and temperature near 70. The chance of rain tonight being at 60%. Monday's forecast, showers are likely as well, and the chance of rain is at 70%. Monday night, calling for a 30% chance of showers and temperature near 70.

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6: In our forecast for today, calling for a 70% chance of rain. Temperature expected to be near 80. And tonight, calling for showers as well and temperature near 70. The chance of rain tonight being at 60%. Monday's forecast, showers are likely as well, and the chance of rain is at 70%. Monday night, calling for a 30% chance of showers and temperature near 70%.

0: Revival begins at Eula General Baptist Church tonight with nightly services at 7. Evangelist Brother Chuck Caldwell and Pastor Brother Chance Hall. An effort meeting begins at Sunrise Missionary Baptist Church tonight at 7. Elders Jason Goad and Tucker Smith will be preaching. Brother Michael Swindle will preach at Days Crossroads Missionary Baptist Church tonight at 6 o'clock. Revival services begin today at Maple Grove No. 2 Missionary Baptist Church, nightly services at 7:30, day services at 1:30. Helpers Elder Casey Cole and Brother Brad Whittemore will assist Pastor Dean Dyer. Macon County 911 board meeting will be Tuesday afternoon at 1:30 at the 911 building on Highway 52 Bypassed East. Summer Harvest, a USDA program, will be handing out 7 shelf-stable breakfast and lunches every Tuesday through July 28th. And they'll be doing this at First Baptist Church in Lafayette from 2 until 4:30 every Tuesday. This is for ages 18 and under. Name and date of birth is all that will be needed. The food pantry at Lafayette Methodist Church will open Thursday, and it will be open from 12 noon until 2 o'clock. Lafayette Playhouse and Events Center will host a Community Heroes Day Saturday from 12 noon until 2 o'clock. This is a free event for the community to come out and meet your local 911 heroes.
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2: In our forecast for today, calling for a 70% chance of rain, temperature expected to be near 80. And tonight, calling for showers as well, and temperature near 70. The chance of rain tonight being at 60%. Monday's forecast, showers are likely as well, and the chance of rain is at 70%. Monday night, calling for a 30% chance of showers and temperature near 70.
3: Standing tall on the Highland Rim, Weir Country 102, WLCT, Lafayette.
4: Second typhoon to impact China in just over a week. Authorities had to evacuate more than 1.7 million people and issue high alerts. Maximum sustained winds were clocked at about 89 miles per hour near its center. I'm Julie Walker.
5: Breaking news and analysis at townhall.com. New York City leaders could soon be seeing bigger paychecks after the City Council approved a significant salary increase for top elected officials.
6: Under the plan, the salary of Mayor Zoran Mamdani, a Democratic Socialist, would rise by about $47,000 a year, while City Council members would also receive substantial raises. The increases

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1: In our forecast for today, calling for a 70% chance of rain. Temperature expected to be near 80. And tonight, calling for showers as well and temperature near 70. The chance of rain tonight being at 60%. Monday's forecast, showers are likely as well, and the chance of rain is at 70%. Monday night, calling for a 30% chance of showers and temperature near 70.
2: That's Jason Aldean with Don't Tell on Me. I'm Rich Krieger. Coming up, Nate Smith has lost quite a bit of weight. Here's Garth Brooks.

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0: That's Luke Bryan with Country, and She Knows It. Garth Brooks, Rodeo, right before that. I'm Rich Krieger. And Jelly Roll's not the only country star who's been on a health journey. So is Nate Smith. He's lost over 70 pounds, and he plans to keep going to try to get under 200 pounds. He said he used to be about 275. The goal is to be about 185. Nate says being able to give a high-energy performance for fans keeps him motivated, plus he feels better. He says, I don't sweat anymore, which is amazing. I used to be totally out of breath tying my shoes. Now I can jump around. Morgan Wallen coming up.
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3: 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It appears by its own numbers, the U.S. government seems insolvent. It's reported that the Treasury shows about $6 trillion in assets and over $47 trillion in liabilities. Add it all up, and it looks like the U.S. owes more than $130 trillion it doesn't have. 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
8: 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An effort meeting begins at Sunrise Missionary Baptist Church tonight at 7. Elders Jason Goad and Tucker Smith will be preaching. Brother Michael Swindle will preach at Days Crossroads Missionary Baptist Church tonight at 6 o'clock. 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Helpers Elder Casey Cole and Brother Brad Whittemore will assist Pastor Dean Dyer. Macon County 911 board meeting will be Tuesday afternoon at 1:30 at the 911 building on Highway 52 Bypass East. Summer Harvest, a USDA program, will be handing out 7 shelf-stable breakfast and lunches every Tuesday through July 28th. And they'll be doing this at First Baptist Church in Lafayette from 2 until 4:30 every Tuesday. This is for ages 18 and under. Name and date of birth is all that will be needed. The food pantry at Lafayette Methodist Church will open Thursday, and it will be open from 12 noon until 2 o'clock. Lafayette Playhouse and Events Center will host a Community Heroes Day Saturday from 12 noon until 2 o'clock. This is a free event for the community to come out and meet your local 911 heroes.
9: In our forecast for today, calling for a 70% chance of rain. Temperature expected to be near 80. And tonight, calling for showers as well, and temperature near 70. The chance of rain tonight being at 60%. Monday's forecast, showers are likely as well, and the chance of rain is at 70%. Monday night, calling for a 30% chance of showers and temperature near 70.
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0: That's Dustin Lynch with Easy to Love. Morgan Wallen right before that. I'm Rich Krieger. Coming up, not being honest with your doctor. Also, Bailey Zimmerman.
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15: In our forecast for today, calling for a 70% chance of rain. Temperature expected to be near 80. And tonight, calling for showers as well, and temperature near 70. The chance of rain tonight being at 60%. Monday's forecast, showers are likely as well, and the chance of rain is at 70%. Monday night, calling for a 30% chance of showers and temperature near 70.

0: That's Bailey Zimmerman with Chevy Silverado. I'm Rich Krieger. And most of us, 53%, admit that we have not been honest with our doctor. What we fibbed about, how much exercise we get, tops the list, followed by diet, attempts to lose weight, and how much alcohol we consume. On the way, Darius Rucker.
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5: In our forecast for today, calling for a 70% chance of rain. Temperature expected to be near 80. And tonight, calling for showers as well and temperature near 70. The chance of rain tonight being at 60%. Monday's forecast, showers are likely as well, and the chance of rain is at 70%. Monday night, calling for a 30% chance of showers and temperature near 70%.

0: That's Riley Green. Think as you drunk I am. I'm Rich Krieger. Megan Maroney, Beautiful Things, up next.
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2: 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Evangelist Brother Chuck Caldwell and Pastor Brother Chance Hall. An effort meeting begins at Sunrise Missionary Baptist Church tonight at 7. Elders Jason Goad and Tucker Smith will be preaching. Brother Michael Swindle will preach at Days Crossroads Missionary Baptist Church tonight at 6 o'clock. 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Helpers Elder Casey Cole and Brother Brad Whittemore will assist Pastor Dean Dyer. Macon County 911 board meeting will be Tuesday afternoon at 1:30 at the 911 building on Highway 52 Bypass East. Summer Harvest, a USDA program, will be handing out 7 shelf-stable breakfast and lunches every Tuesday through July 28th. And they'll be doing this at First Baptist Church in Lafayette from 2 until 4:30 every Tuesday. This is for ages 18 and under. Name and date of birth is all that will be needed. The food pantry at Lafayette Methodist Church will open Thursday, and it will be open from 12 noon until 2 o'clock. Lafayette Playhouse and Events Center will host a Community Heroes Day Saturday from 12 noon until 2 o'clock. This is a free event for the community to come out and meet your local 911 heroes.
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5: In our forecast for today, calling for a 70% chance of rain. Temperature expected to be near 80. And tonight, calling for showers as well, and temperature near 70. The chance of rain tonight being at 60%. Monday's forecast, showers are likely as well, and the chance of rain is at 70%. Monday night, calling for a 30% chance of showers and temperature near 70.
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showers as well, and temperature near 70. The chance of rain tonight being at 60%. Monday's forecast, showers are likely as well, and the chance of rain is at 70%. Monday night, calling for a 30% chance of showers and temperature near 70.

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0: Straight for the heart. Just don't even mess around. Get to the heart of the matter. That's her debut song. That's Alexandra Kay. I'm Penny. And if you feel like you're not crazy about social media for your kids, you'd rather your children not be using social media, does it help to know you're not alone? 82% of American parents believe that social media has a negative impact on their kids. 77% of Americans in the U.S. would fully support a ban on social media for kids under the age of 18. I mean, you could ban it in your own house, but then, of course, you'd have to deal with your child being really, really mad at you. I know.
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10: 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An effort meeting begins at Sunrise Missionary Baptist Church tonight at 7. Elders Jason Goad and Tucker Smith will be preaching. Brother Michael Swindle will preach at Days Crossroads Missionary Baptist Church tonight at 6 o'clock. 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Helpers Elder Casey Cole and Brother Brad Whittemore will assist Pastor Dean Dyer. Macon County 911 board meeting will be Tuesday afternoon at 1:30 at the 911 building on Highway 52 Bypass East. Summer Harvest, a USDA program, will be handing out 7 shelf-stable breakfast and lunches every Tuesday through July 28th. And they'll be doing this at First Baptist Church in Lafayette from 2 until 4:30 every Tuesday. This is for ages 18 and under. Name and date of birth is all that will be needed. The food pantry at Lafayette Methodist Church will open Thursday, and it will be open from 12 noon until 2 o'clock. Lafayette Playhouse and Events Center will host a Community Heroes Day Saturday from 12 noon until 2 o'clock. This is a free event for the community to come out and meet your local 911 heroes. Well, they say about an 80% chance for thunderstorms today, the high near 84. New rainfall amounts between a quarter and a half an inch are possible. Tonight, 60% chance for more storms. Tonight's low about 68. On Sunday, you guessed it, still 60% chance for thunderstorms Sunday. High on Sunday near 84 degrees.
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13: Well, they say about an 80% chance for thunderstorms today, the high near 84. New rainfall amounts between a quarter and a half an inch are possible. Tonight, 60% chance for more storms, tonight's low about 68. On Sunday, you guessed it, still 60% chance for thunderstorms Sunday, high on Sunday near 84 degrees.
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11: Well, they say about an 80% chance for thunderstorms today, the high near 84. New rainfall amounts between a quarter and a half an inch are possible. Tonight, 60% chance for more storms. Tonight's low about 68. On Sunday, you guessed it, still 60% chance for thunderstorms Sunday. High on Sunday near 84 degrees.
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2: 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Helpers Elder Casey Cole and Brother Brad Whittemore will assist Pastor Dean Dyer. Macon County 911 board meeting will be Tuesday afternoon at 1:30 at the 911 building on Highway 52 bypass east. Summer Harvest, a USDA program, will be handing out 7 shelf-stable breakfast and lunches every Tuesday through July 28th. And they'll be doing this at First Baptist Church in Lafayette from 2 until 4:30 every Tuesday. This is for ages 18 and under. Name and date of birth is all that will be needed. The food pantry at Lafayette Methodist Church will open Thursday, and it will be open from 12 noon until 2 o'clock. Lafayette Playhouse and Event Center will host a Community Heroes Day Saturday from 12 noon until 2 o'clock. This is a free event for the community to come out and meet your local 911 heroes.
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4: Today's forecast calling for an 80% chance of showers, temperature expected to be near 80, and winds at 5 miles per hour. Tonight, a chance of showers as well, that being at 30%, and temperature expected to be near 70. Monday's forecast, a 30% chance of showers, and temperature near 80. Monday night, mostly cloudy, and lows around 70.
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0: Yeah, all my exes agree. You probably shouldn't go out with me. That's Lauren Elena and Chase Matthew. I'm Penny. If you are thinking about online dating and you haven't been dating for a while, there's a new trend in the dating world that you might want to be aware of. Goblintimacy. It's a combination of the words goblin and intimacy. Evidently, this is a thing in the dating world, and especially in dating apps. Goblintimacy. It's when you're just yourself. You don't go to great lengths to dress really nicely or to really fix up your hair. You're you. And you present your real face to the dating universe. They call it goblintimacy, or you can also call it life is too short. This is who I am. Deal with it.
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12: 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An effort meeting begins at Sunrise Missionary Baptist Church tonight at 7. Elders Jason Goad and Tucker Smith will be preaching. Brother Michael Swindle will preach at Days Crossroads Missionary Baptist Church tonight at 6 o'clock. 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Helpers Elder Casey Cole and Brother Brad Whittemore will assist Pastor Dean Dyer. Macon County 911 board meeting will be Tuesday afternoon at 1:30 at the 911 building on Highway 52 Bypass East. Summer Harvest, a USDA program, will be handing out 7 shelf-stable breakfast and lunches every Tuesday through July 28th. And they'll be doing this at First Baptist Church in Lafayette from 2 until 4:30 every Tuesday. This is for ages 18 and under. Name and date of birth is all that will be needed. The food pantry at Lafayette Methodist Church will open Thursday, and it will be open from 12 noon until 2 o'clock. Lafette Playhouse and Event Center will host a Community Heroes Day Saturday from 12 noon until 2 o'clock. This is a free event for the community to come out and meet your local 911 heroes.
5: Today's forecast calling for an 80% chance of showers. Temperature expected to be near 80 and winds at 5 miles per hour. Tonight, a chance of showers as well, that being at 30%, and temperature expected to be near 70. Monday's forecast, a 30% chance of showers, and temperature near 80. Monday night, mostly cloudy, and lows around 70.
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0: There are a couple of people who work here, people who've been in radio for decades of their lives, and they still don't really listen to the lyrics of songs. They just listen to the overall sound of the song. If that's you, if you're not really into paying attention to lyrics, you're missing about 90% of why this song is turning into a big hit. There's like a massive plot twist in the lyrics. That's Graylin James, Water at a Wedding.
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9: Today's forecast calling for an 80% chance of showers. Temperature expected to be near 80 and winds at 5 miles per hour. Tonight a chance of showers as well, that being at 30%. And temperature expected to be near 70. Monday's forecast, a 30% chance of showers and temperature near 80. Monday night, mostly cloudy and lows around 70.
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1: Today's forecast calling for an 80% chance of showers. Temperature expected to be near 80 and winds at 5 miles per hour. Tonight, a chance of showers as well, that being at 30%, and temperature expected to be near 70. Monday's forecast, a 30% chance of showers and temperature near 80. Monday night, mostly cloudy and lows around 70.
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2: 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Helpers Elder Casey Cole and Brother Brad Whittemore will assist Pastor Dean Dyer. Macon County 911 board meeting will be Tuesday afternoon at 1:30 at the 911 building on Highway 52 Bypass East. Summer Harvest, a USDA program, will be handing out 7 shelf-stable breakfast and lunches every Tuesday through July 28th. And they'll be doing this at First Baptist Church in Lafayette from 2 until 4:30 every Tuesday. This is for ages 18 and under. Name and date of birth is all that will be needed. The food pantry at Lafayette Methodist Church will open Thursday, and it will be open from 12 noon until 2 o'clock. Lafayette Playhouse and Events Center will host a Community Heroes Day Saturday from 12 noon until 2 o'clock. 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
3: Today's forecast calling for an 80% chance of showers. Temperature expected to be near 80 and winds at 5 miles per hour. Tonight a chance of showers as well, that being at 30%. And temperature expected to be near 70. Monday's forecast, a 30% chance of showers and temperature near 80. Monday night, mostly cloudy and lows around 70.
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0: Whitleyville, Kelly Gregory of Dixon, Casey White and husband Merle of Adolphus, Kentucky, and a son, Justin Pinson, and wife Wendy of Chattanooga. Mel Wilson Perdue, age 93, of Spring Hill, passed away on Wednesday. Funeral services for Mel Wilson Perdue will be conducted Monday at 11 a.m. from the chapel of Anderson and Son Funeral Home in Lafayette, with Ron Mathis officiating. Interment will follow in the Whitley Cemetery. Visitation will begin today at 2 p.m. until 5 p.m. and again on Monday from 9 a.m. until service time at 11 a.m. The family requests memorials be made to the First Baptist Church of Lafayette. Survivors include a daughter, Janet Knock, and husband, Brian of Franklin, stepson, Freddie Perdue of Lafayette, Gary Perdue, and wife, Debbie of Dyersburg. John Carlton Blessing, age 60, of Lafayette, passed away on Thursday. Funeral services are scheduled to be conducted on Monday at 2 p.m. from the Chapel of Alexander Funeral Home. Visitation will begin at the funeral home today from 4 p.m. until 8 p.m. and again Monday, 8 a.m. until service time at 2 p.m. John Blessing is survived by a son, Doran Heidrich.
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2: 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An effort meeting begins at Sunrise Missionary Baptist Church tonight at 7. Elders Jason Goad and Tucker Smith will be preaching. Brother Michael Swindle will preach at Days Crossroads Missionary Baptist Church tonight at 6 o'clock. 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Helpers Elder Casey Cole and Brother Brad Whittemore will assist Pastor Dean Dyer. Macon County 911 board meeting will be Tuesday afternoon at 1:30 at the 911 building on Highway 52 bypassed east. Summer Harvest, a USDA program, will be handing out 7 shelf-stable breakfast and lunches every Tuesday through July 28th. And they'll be doing this at First Baptist Church in Lafayette from 2 until 4:30 every Tuesday. This is for ages 18 and under. Name and date of birth is all that will be needed. The food pantry at Lafayette Methodist Church will open Thursday, and it will be open from 12 noon until 2 o'clock. Lafayette Playhouse and Events Center will host a Community Heroes Day Saturday from 12 noon until 2 o'clock. This is a free event for the community to come out and meet your local 911 heroes.
0: Today's forecast calling for an 80% chance of showers. Temperature expected to be near 80 and winds at 5 miles per hour. Tonight, a chance of showers as well, that being at 30%, and temperature expected to be near 70. Monday's forecast, a 30% chance of showers, and temperature near 80. Monday night, most

I Shall Be at Home with Jesus. The Country Boys, the name of the group there from North Carolina area on Hey Holler Records. Glad to have you with us on this day for this session of Gospel Sacred Music and Songs About Life. And the Statler brothers said that was I Shall Be at Home with Jesus. They say this is a different song.

0: been at the Smith Funeral Home not too long ago. Something happened to me that's never happened before. It wasn't anything bad, but this is something where I think every preacher's got to be ready at any time for anything. Be prepared. I was helping this young man from Cookeville preach a funeral for one of our members that had passed away, Brother Jackson. He had just finished his talk, and instead of saying to me, "Go ahead with your talk," he said to the large audience, the house was just loaded, he said, "Brother Crabtree is now going to sing a solo." There I say it. Brother Crabtree didn't know a thing in the world about it. Well, something started at my head and went down my body and out both of my big toes. I just grabbed a songbook and I thumbed to one I thought I'd know standing on the promises. I jumped up and I thought, well, here goes. Have you ever heard me sing? Boy, I just stood there and I thought, I've got to do it. He said, I've got to do it. And I sang that solo to that large audience. Funeral directors came to me after it's over and they said, "What in the world did you sing?" I said, "Standing on the promises." Well, he said, "I told that other funeral director that wasn't coming around the mountain when she come."
1: But I... Robert Crabtree there, and some lectures he gave in the 70s for the International Bible College, The Life and Times of a Preacher. This is the Country Gentleman and the Hallelujah Side.

My one-way ticket to the sky, Kitty Wells there, if you didn't recognize that voice. And those would have been originally recorded in the middle to the late 50s. This is Doug Mount, and this is recorded around 1970, the original version of this. He recorded it again later. Too late to pray the name.

The Hickman Airs there from the '70s or earlier, I suppose, and their version of one of the old favorite songs. This one by Don Reno Red Smiley is not a gospel song, but boy, it certainly is a song of life. And if you haven't heard it, I hadn't heard it in years till I found it on this CD that was on a different label from anything else they did. That's why it was so hard to find. But this one is, Where Did Our Young Years Go?

Jesus is all I need. Gene Watson there. And this is Marvin Morrow, and he didn't write this song. It's generally agreed, I suppose. It's written by Grandpa Jones. I asked him about that, and he said they just weren't sure, so they show it as writer unknown. But most everyone thinks it was Grandpa's song. It's a pretty song, no matter who wrote it. Fallen Leaves.

And that was George there, and my cup runneth over. That would have been probably from the 60s when that was originally recorded. This is Ralph Stanley, and I haven't played this one. Have you noticed the song from Rebel Records, from the songs of the 80s that he did for that label? This is some of them here, and this one is Walking Up the Hill on Decoration Day.

Johnny Paycheck there, and her crown she has won. Kind of went along with that other one, I suppose, about mothers, and that's a good one there, too. And I hadn't heard that recorded by anyone else. I don't know if Johnny wrote that or not. He wrote a lot of good gospel sacred songs as well as country. This is the Servants Quartet, and this one was written by the group, too. He's Jesus.

the Virginia Ramblers there, and God Please Protect America in These Troubled Times, written and sung in 1990. That was the Kuwait affair there when it was wrote, but it applies any time and sure do need some help, although the indications are God will not protect a country anymore than he did about 2,000 years ago. Now it's individuals, but that is a pretty, pretty song. This is the Wilburn Brothers.

John Bowman there, and an album he did of all of Joe Isaac's written songs. That one is I'll Sail for Higher Ground. This is Jack Green, and Do It for the Love.

Mac Wiseman there, and once you hear that voice, you don't forget it. So different. And that was recorded probably at least 50 years ago, Reveille in Heaven, for our servicemen and women, past, present, and it looks like it's going to be for the unforeseeable future, that they're going to have to put their lives in harm's way for us. This is Jim Ricketts, and probably written by him, Flower in Full Bloom.

the Lewis family there, and Don't Be Ashamed of Jesus, recorded probably, it sounds, in the late 50s to the early 60s. This is Red Slavine, and noted for his truck driving songs and recitations, as we all know. Did a lot of gospel recordings also, this being the church around the corner.

Jim and Jesse there. You can't love Jesus more than me. That would have been from the late 50s when it was originally recorded. I had I have the old album, but I'm glad it's also on CD from Starday Records. So got a good version with that. The scratchy is there on it. This is Webb Pierce, and from recorded, these have been to the early to the mid 50s, I am sure.

There's no other way. The group is named New Road from up in East Tennessee. This is the Gospel Pilgrims, and I can't hardly wait

three wooden crosses. Randy Travis there, and heard that many times while I was working. Never got to hear the end for several months. The song didn't make any sense. And, well, I said, well, that's a pretty song. I said, don't make any sense. Finally got to hear it all. And what a song it is there. Thank you for tuning in for this session of Gospel Sacred Music to end our program for this day. And welcome back. Hope you get back with us next time. Lester Flatt, Earl Scruggs, and Joy Bells.

Paul Williams, a Victory Trio there, and that old favorite one, Where No One Stands Alone. Welcome in on this day for Gospel Sacred Music, and we'll be doing songs from the bluegrass field and the country field and whatever else it might be, Appalachian music maybe even, and whatever it'll be good gospel sacred music. And so glad to have you along with us on this day. And speaking of different types of gospel sacred, and the music we'll be playing will be from music that was recorded from around 1920 to 2015, covering a lot of years there. So glad to have you along with us. Carl and Pearl Butler and The Day of Wrath.

The Chuck Wagon Gang, and everyone knows that. That was from the 1940 session, and that was the year they started doing all gospel, nothing but gospel sacred music. And for about 6 years or so, they had been doing both the Western music and gospel and sacred also. That was the year they went to all gospel, and the Descendants are still going strong, too. Glad they are. This is Doyle Lawson, and this comes up tonight, 2015 or so, and last of 2014 or early 2015, from the CD of Open Carefully. There's a message inside. This one is It's Done.

Jim and Jesse there, and they can't love Jesus more than me. That would have been 1958 or so when that was recorded. This is Mickey Harris and all the gang got together and this has been probably 10 years ago now, I suppose, and did this gospel album. There's been a couple of them since. But this one was written by Carl Tipton. I'm going home.

Oh, George Jones needs no introduction. The voice and his style, his music is, you just know who it is. And that old favorite one there, I don't think I've played that before by George. We're glad to do that for you. Glad to have you along with us on this day for Gospel Sacred Music. This is the Gospel Pilgrims. I stand upon the Rock of Ages.

John Bowman there from an album he did of songs, all of them written by Joe Isaacs. What a debt he paid for me. This is the Primitive Quartet, the old ship of Zion.

All right. Good morning, everyone. Good morning. Thank you for all, everyone, for coming out this beautiful Sunday morning. Might get a little bit of rain later, but beautiful nonetheless, right? All right. So start off, we'll just open it by looking at the bulletin. Have our list of sick, those in need of prayer. Does anybody have any updates that they would like to add or throw out at this time? All right. Also, I saw Mr. Eddie Mintz. He was out taking up some collection for the radio. I just want to point out, I did not realize how far out our radio station broadcasts. A few weeks ago, I was listening to Nick Hill talk about giving his morning lesson on Peter stepping out of the boat. We were going to Holiday World to meet up with the Drapers. I listened to Nick Hill preach 20 minutes north of Bowling Green, Kentucky. So it covers a pretty good area, very good area. So having said that, if you're listening to us on the radio right now, we are Lafayette Church of Christ, located here in Lafayette, Tennessee. My name is Dusty Stubblefield. It feels awkward as I'm telling you all this, but... So, yeah, my name's Dusty Stubblefield. I'm just one of the deacons here. Yes, Mr. Paul. Mr. Paul Kirby said he's listened to it out past 301 Interstate at Cookeville. Yeah, so it's such a big territory. And honestly, whenever I realized that, stepping back into it this morning kind of makes me a little more nervous, because if you're out there listening to it, I appreciate your time. Appreciate you sticking with us. And yeah, if you're ever in this area, please come by and visit. Going back to the bulletin, and also mentioning if somebody wants to come and visit, if you have children, July 19th through the 22nd, July 19th through the 22nd here at Lafayette Church of Christ, we are doing our vacation Bible school. This year it is Bible Seuss, a Dr. Seuss theme, studying the stories of Esther, Abraham, and Paul. Again, that's July 19th through the 22nd, and it's actually at night, so it's going to be from 6:30 to 8:30 p.m. Everyone's welcome to come and visit then. So if nobody else has any updates to the bulletin, let me just open up with a quick word of prayer. Dear Heavenly Father, we thank you for this day. Thank you for allowing us to wake up, draw in a breath, and just have an opportunity, the ability to come to a place of worship and just praise your name, to meet with those who love you as we all do, and just enjoy a fellowship with one another, with our brothers and sisters who all share the same faith. Thank you for the teachers. We thank you for the parents who made the effort to get their kids ready. We thank you for the young minds who are just going to take off and grow in faith with you, Father. Again, we always thank you for your Son, Jesus Christ, and the sacrifice he made. And may we always remember that sacrifice and pick up our cross daily and follow him. Go with us, Father. Keep us safe. It's in the Son's name we pray. Amen. So, I know Mr. Russell Brown, he spoke last week, and Nick Hill, he spoke several times before that, and I've spoken once, so we're all doing this handoff right now. And our theme is people in the Bible who we think demonstrated faith. People we think demonstrated, or people of faith in the Bible. And so you have the big hitters. Most of them have been covered already. I mean, you always have the Abraham, Moses, you know, leading the Israelites out of Egypt, parting the Dead Sea. You have these people who are just way up here in their faith. And we look to them, we admire them. But what if I don't feel like I'm way up here with these people? What if these people are more like we can talk about them like a myth or a legend, almost like Hercules. This person did something incredible. Samson. I mean, I want to talk about some people who are the B-listers. We'll call them the B-listers right now. And so, backing up a little bit further, before I reveal this person, my chose, who remembers the mustard seed class? All right. Casey, raise your hand. I'm 38 years old, so whenever I was Adam's age, my son, probably 5 to 8, we have the Jaywalkers now.
It used to be the mustard seed class. And that was for the young kids, the really young at heart. And I remember it was Miss Debbie Holland, Layuna, I believe. Were you in part of that? I know Miss Martha Brown. I mean, just some of the... there's so many I can't remember. I know Miss Kristen Hicks. There were just these matriarchs of our church who would take these young kids and help them grow in the Spirit. So we were called the Mustard Seed Class. I always wondered why they chose that name. You know, it's obvious because we were small and a mustard seed small, but what did Jesus say about a mustard seed? And how does it relate to faith? So my first verse this morning, if you'll turn to Matthew, book of Matthew chapter 17, verses 20. Matthew 17, verse 20. And so setting the narrative for this little verse right here,

So we've all heard that. That was probably one of the first memory verses I ever remember committing to memory from the mustard seed class. But he also says something else. In Luke 17, Luke chapter 17, verse 6, Jesus also replies, he's talking to his apostles again. He replies, "If you have faith as small as a mustard seed, you can say to this mulberry tree, 'Be uprooted and planted in the sea, and it will obey you.'" So two times here, two separate occasions, Jesus compares faith to that of a mustard seed. Why? Why do we think that is? We often think that it's talking about, we think that Jesus wanted to emphasize how little faith it takes. I think he's talking about how little faith it takes to start with. But more so than the amount, I think he's trying to describe how the faith behaves. So what are the characteristics of a mustard seed? It's small. It's planted. You put it in the dirt. You give them the right conditions, and it begins to grow. So anyone here have a garden? Anybody do a garden this year? Yeah, there we go. So Heather, she done a small garden in our backyard. And for those that you don't know, those listening, we have three children, Henry, Adam, and June. We call her Junebug. So two boys and a little girl, ages 10, 7, and 5. It was such a fun thing to watch Heather till this little plot of earth, set all the right conditions, and then show our kids, in particular Adam, who was most interested. He's our little helper. And his curiosity on what is this seed going to become. So think of how you would describe a seed. We'll use a sunflower seed. We have a bunch of those this year. They're beautiful. How do you describe a sunflower to a 7-year-old, a 5-year-old, without showing any pictures? It's like, this little pit, it looks like a rock, a pebble, is going to become something great. So I don't think Jesus is wanting us to say, "Well, I've got a little bit of faith, so I think I'm good." No, the faith grows from that little bit. And it's the preparation, the work, the dedication, and the growth that Jesus is looking for. And also, why does he use a mountain and a mulberry tree? I think the mountain represents things that are immovable, things that we believe are permanent, an enormous obstacle in our life, or an impossible circumstance. And what about the mulberry tree? Well, I've done a little bit of digging. And the mulberry tree he's talking about in particular is known in this area for very deep roots. It's known for being a hardy tree, living hundreds of years, being difficult to uproot and remove. So what takes root in your life that you could use that needs to be removed? Things I'm thinking of are bitterness, pride, greed, prejudice, fear. The faith of a mustard seed, if given the right conditions, has the ability to uproot these things, these corrupt things in your life that have taken root. So we're going to talk about a man whose faith looked exactly like that. In his life, he coveted, he wronged, he cheated, he stole, and he was also very small. Any ideas? Climbed a tree. Zacchaeus. All right, so today I've chosen faith of a mustard seed in Zacchaeus. So if you're unfamiliar with Zacchaeus, again, it's one of the first people you learn about in mustard seed class. It's one of the first people you learn about as a youth growing up in the church. And so he had the song. If you don't know it, I'm not going to sing it, but I'll say it. Zacchaeus was a wee little man. A wee little man was he. He climbed up in a sycamore tree to see what he could see. And along came Jesus. I just went blank. Anyway, he climbed a tree to see Jesus. All right. So, again, whenever you think about people of great faith, Abraham, Moses, David, Paul, does Zacchaeus ever come up on your list? No. Other people, unexpected people. I talked about the Samaritan woman a few weeks ago. She showed faith whenever she let go of her shame, and she used her life as a testimony to Jesus. Come see a man. Come see a man who knew everything about me. Everything that these people around me, the other Samaritans in my town, have

0: rebuked about me, had made fun of me, her history, her past, everything that made this woman cower in shame, whenever she met Jesus, she let it go. I think that's a beautiful example of a mustard seed faith. She started off just meeting Jesus at a well, an unexpected person at an unexpected place, and Jesus took this Samaritan woman and just moved her in ways that we could only imagine. You also have the Roman centurion, the Canaanite woman, and then also Zacchaeus. So God often finds faith where religious people least expect it. So let's set the scene. Going back to the story of Zacchaeus. If you'll turn, I'm going to read it real quick. Luke chapter 19. Luke 19 verses 1 through 10. Do I have any volunteers who would like to read that for me? Thank you, Kyle. Yes, sir. The setting of the scene where Jesus is coming into Jericho. At this point, Jesus has cast out demons. He's fed thousands. He's done miracles. He's getting a following. People are getting curious as to who this new Jesus fellow is. Not only that, but Jesus, by all accounts, he's a rabbi. He's meant to teach the Jewish traditions and religion. But Jesus comes along and he's a rabbi who's completely changing the game. So people are getting curious. And I want you to remember that word, curious. So as Jesus comes in, a man named Zacchaeus, what we learn about him, he's a tax collector, he's wealthy, and we'll talk more about him in just a bit. He sees him, Zacchaeus climbs a tree, a sycamore fig, because the text, we believe from this, that he's short of stature. Don't know exactly how tall he is, but, you know, thinking kind of, what's it called, Napoleon syndrome. You know, small man, big attitude. So he essentially has sold himself out to, I'm going to say sold himself out. He has changed his allegiance as a Jew to occupied Rome, who's in Jericho at this time. So remember, whenever Rome would conquer a nation and territory, they would move in, they would set their centurions, their government, saying, hey, we're going to be here. Y'all can do what you want, but we're going to be y'all's big brothers. And so Zacchaeus had kind of changed his allegiance from his local traditions to big brother Rome, in the sense of he's become a tax collector. So Jericho at this time, it's a wealthy city. It's a busy city. There are large crowds. And here comes this rock star rabbi, Jesus, coming in. He's become, like I said, he's done healings. He's taught about God in a way that was new and refreshing. And as far as Zacchaeus, like I said, he was a chief tax collector. Who enjoys paying taxes? All right, for those on the radio, I have no hands here in the auditorium. Whenever you hear about the word tax, I mean, they're not going away, and here we are 2,000 years ago at the time of Jesus Christ himself, and people still did not like the IRS. So Zacchaeus, he had a bad reputation. He was considered a traitor. He was a Jew that had sold himself out to Rome. He worked for Rome, so you think of like this short little man with a big attitude, a big ego, And in my mind, I'm picturing him walking down the streets with his chest all puffed out, wearing these lavish robes. Got his big buddy Roman bodyguards right behind him. Just looking like a bully, right? He grew wealthy through taxation. So I'll call it the Zacchaeus service fee. So anytime he come around to collect taxes, he would put a little extra on there. Because, again, he had the ability to do what he wanted. And he was despised by nearly everyone. I say nearly everyone. So whenever you hear Zacchaeus, well, his greatest obstacle wasn't being short. I believe it was his shame. Again, I don't think Zacchaeus, his life wasn't affected because of his height and his stature. It was because he carried shame. Whenever Zacchaeus said that, "I want to go see about this man, this new man, Jesus," he knew that he had made his earthly treasures here on earth. But he thought maybe, just maybe, this man named Jesus was worth looking into. Again, the word curiosity. He sought to see who Jesus was. So the very genesis of faith, the very first notion of moving yourself toward God is being curious. And I think that's the foundation of having a mustard seed faith. See, faith requires humility, and curiosity is humility in action. For Zacchaeus, that action was climbing a tree, risking humiliation in front of others, just to see Jesus, just to see who he was. So it said he sought to see who Jesus was, and notice that Luke never says that Zacchaeus believed and wanted to see. He just simply wanted to know. So curiosity is often the place of where faith begins. Again, other examples are Nicodemus, the Samaritan woman, Thomas, and pretty much every one of the disciples. In curiosity, it says that, "I don't know yet, but that's okay." So from this learn, God welcomes sincere seekers, those who are willing to question God and question those around them. God rebukes the people with hardened hearts, not honest questions. Again, God would choose hard questions over a hardened heart. Curiosity says, "I don't know, but I'm willing to listen to you, God, and trust you." So, again, everything written in the Bible, every word has meaning. And the tree here has meaning also. So in, let's see, verse 3, I'm going to read it one more time. He wanted to see who Jesus was, but being a short man, he could not because of the crowd. So he ran ahead and climbed a sycamore fig tree to see him, since Jesus was coming that way. Okay, let's talk about the tree. He went ahead and climbed a sycamore fig tree. When's the last time you climbed a tree? Who's my deer hunters? Yeah, Kyle Searcy. So, last tree I climbed was the last day of deer season. I plan to be in another one here in just a few weeks. The tree I climb has a purpose. Whenever I'm, well, again, I'll do a shout out on the radio. I started getting into saddle hunting. If you're not familiar, you climb a tree with a rope or climbing sticks to get up about 16 feet, and I have a saddle, much like a lineman's belt, that I'm suspended up in. And I'm just up there waiting for a deer to walk by. The purpose of my tree is, I bought that from actually Randy's older brother. And so if you're listening, Ross, I appreciate it. I'm still enjoying the setup. But the tree, whenever I go out there, I'm looking for a specific tree. I'm looking for a tree with little to no branches, one that's straight, and one that I can get up and hide in. If you have your phone, if you're listening on the radio, go ahead and look at a sycamore fig tree. What's the properties of it? So, the sycamore fig tree, they are well scattered throughout Jericho. So it comes up. It has a very, very stout base. It's wide, has a wide girth, and large branches start jutting out from that central trunk just a few feet up. And these branches can support weight. I mean, they're a beautiful tree. And one of the things that people loved about them in Jericho at this time, they provided a lot of shade. So these trees were scattered all down the main path that Jesus would have walked. People would have been huddled all around. And I just imagine the branches of these trees are well worn because kids climb, right? Kids love to climb a good tree. And these trees look perfect for climbing. So what was the purpose of this sycamore fig? Just side note. Do you know that this tree could possibly still exist? I didn't realize this. Whenever I was studying this lesson, on the West Bank in Jericho, Russia had purchased an area, and they fenced off this certain area, and a Zacchaeus sycamore fig tree still exists, and locals still think that that is the actual tree that Zacchaeus climbed. Of course, people are always going to say, no, it couldn't be, there's no way. But isn't that just wild to think that this tree that Zacchaeus climbed might still be over there? I mean, these places are real, and Jesus was real, and his footprints were real. And this tree, this Zacchaeus sycamore fig tree that is over in the Russian Museum on the west bank of Jericho, still exists. So I just thought that was a neat little sidebar. So the scene. You got this wealthy government official, Zacchaeus. He's short. He's running. Remember, he's probably wearing something lavish, so he might be tripping over his robes a little bit. He's got all the jewelry and all the bling. He's looking like a fool running to this tree because he wants to be one of the first to climb it. Kids are watching. Adults are staring. And everyone's laughing at him. Like I said, I've been up in a tree. I can't imagine what my wife would think if I climbed the oak tree up here on the square just to see the parade coming by. What he was doing was so out of character. And adults just don't do this, right? Why not? Why do we not climb the tree? What do we have to risk? Our pride, our ego, looking foolish, right? Mustard seed faith is willing to look foolish. Whenever pride will keep you on the ground, the faith will climb the tree. What are your modern trees? What are things that are keeping you from seeing Jesus because you might be afraid of looking foolish in front of somebody? Asking for prayers, admitting that you're wrong, studying Scripture with humility, inviting someone to church, being baptized, worrying about what others would think of you, or simply saying, I just don't understand this, can you help me? Reaching out to a brother or sister of faith. I think where faith goes into humility and curiosity, pride will separate you, your ego will separate you from God and Jesus. Because, again, Jesus does not want a person with a hardened heart. He wants a person who is genuine, willing to look foolish and ask questions. And one of those questions are, why me? So sometimes our greatest obstacle is not ignorance. It's going to be protecting our image. So in this moment, Zacchaeus casts his image and pride aside, and he climbs the tree. Climbs it just to have a look at Jesus. Not because he believed in Jesus, but because he was curious and just wanted a look. And what did he have to risk? Again, looking foolish. But what did he have to gain? Imagine this rabbi named Jesus, who's cast out demons, who's healed the sick, fed thousands, done more miracles than anyone has ever heard about. And who is also now being called the new Messiah. Imagine climbing a tree, just to get a look, risking everything, or risking to look foolish, and you hear the Messiah, Jesus, call your name. Zacchaeus, what are you doing up there? So Jesus knew Zacchaeus before Zacchaeus knew Jesus. Jesus knew who he was. He knew his past. He knew his sins. And he looked up in that tree and he saw him. Truly, truly saw him. So oftentimes we think that we're the ones searching for God. But a lot of times we discover that he's been there waiting and searching for us the whole time. Just waiting us for to take that first step or climb the first branch. So, faith produces action. Zacchaeus doesn't say, "Hey, I now believe," or "I now have faith." Once Jesus said, "Come up to him." What did Zacchaeus do? So, verse 8, Zacchaeus stood up. So this is Jesus. He's called Zacchaeus out, and he's going to be. Jesus said, "Hey, I'm coming to your house." But Zacchaeus stood up, and he didn't say, "Hey, I now believe." He stood up and said to the Lord, "Look, Lord, here and now I give half of my possessions to the poor, and if I have cheated anyone out of anything, I will pay back four times the amount." Zacchaeus' faith produced immediate action. With the Samaritan woman at the well, her faith produced an immediate testimony to others around. She took off and went running. "Hey, come see a man. This man that we've all been, I think he might be the one." She wanted immediately to bring others in. Zacchaeus immediately wanted to give up everything that he coveted, everything that he'd been working for, to give it back. Zacchaeus' faith, his mustard seed faith, immediately grew and produced action, giving half his possessions to the poor and fourfold payment back to those that he had wronged. Jesus never asked this of him, but his grace produced generosity. So, our faith, as it grows, often changes our priorities because we're, not that we're forced, but because we found something greater. Zacchaeus found this new Messiah, this Jesus, to be so much greater than all the gold that he had amassed, all the work and effort that he had gone in to creating this earthly wealth. Suddenly, it doesn't matter. "Lord, I want to give it back. I want to give it back, and I want to fix the wrongs I've done." So, this story of Zacchaeus, well, backing up. Before, like I said, we always think of Zacchaeus as being a B-lister, right? Just this past 25 minutes I've been talking, has your perception of Zacchaeus changed at all? In the sense of, before, whenever I thought he was a little bully, honestly, I was like the townspeople. Well, Jesus probably just felt sorry for him, little man up in the tree. "Hey, come on down, Zacchaeus. I'll come to your house. Just simmer down, buddy." I don't think so. I think the Lord chose Zacchaeus because Zacchaeus is a representation for every one of us. Zacchaeus represents those who believe that they are so far removed from God that they've been rejected by their brothers and sisters. So why would God choose me when he'd just reject me? But again, mustard seed faith. Zacchaeus had just a little bit of curiosity that he wanted to pick up and see, just see Jesus. And Jesus saw him and he chose him. Zacchaeus thought, "I think I might be too sinful. I think I've wasted too much time. I'm too proud. I'm too embarrassed. People know about my past and they'll think I look foolish." So everyone has a tree. Every one of us has a tree to climb. So, moment of vulnerability. I'm climbing my tree right now, y'all. So whenever Cody to message several of us, saying, "Hey, anybody want to teach this class?" If you have not been standing up here, you have no idea how exposed it feels. Thinking, all right, not just all these, all of my brothers and sisters here in this room, but people that I now could possibly be listening to me from Cookeville to north of Bowling Green. Yeah, I'm feeling a little bit vulnerable up here, y'all. So this, I'm actively trying to climb my tree right now. And I think every one of us in here, we all have the opportunity to do the same. But the question is, will you let curiosity, humility, overcome your pride? Will you move toward Jesus before you even have an answer? So Jesus never asked Zacchaeus to climb the tree. He was just simply passing by. Zacchaeus was the one who chose to move. So I'd be wrapping up a little bit early here, y'all. Mustard seed faith, again, it doesn't wait until every question is answered. It doesn't wait until everything makes sense, and it doesn't worry about your appearance. Mustard seed faith is simply being curious enough to take the next step. So this week, I want to challenge every one of us. This week, don't try to move the mountain. There are things in our life that are larger than we think are larger than life. We all have our mountains, be it past traumas, hard work environments, things that in our life we think are immovable. You know, what's the old saying? How do you eat an elephant? Just one bite at a time. So don't take on the whole mountain. My challenge this week is just find your tree and take one step up that limb. Take one uncomfortable step toward Jesus. So today, the key teachings and key takeaways. Again, curiosity is a birthplace of faith. Faith requires humility, and humility and curiosity is humility in action. Pride keeps you on the ground. Your pride and ego will keep you on the ground, but humility will climb the tree. And Jesus sees those who seek Him. Grace transforms before it demands of you, and real faith is demonstrated through action, just like Zacchaeus. When Jesus said, "I'm coming to your house," Zacchaeus immediately changed his life. And again, the lesson I've done on the Samaritan woman, going into the Eastern Orthodox Church and some of their background, the Samaritan woman, she became a saint. They gave her a name, Fatini, I believe, Saint Fatini, which also means the enlightened one. In the Eastern Orthodox faith, Zacchaeus, he also went into sainthood and became a great person to spread Jesus' teachings. Just by climbing the tree. Mustard seed faith is simply taking the next step toward Jesus, no matter how foolish you look. So at this point, open up any comments, any discussions. Yeah, absolutely. Thank you, Kyle. What Kyle mentioned, he said that a lot of people are in the tree right now looking for Jesus and looking. So people are in the tree looking for Jesus, and they're looking at the crowd, being the church, myself, everyone in this room, to be a representative of Jesus. So, again, that's a responsibility on us to see and kind of look up in the tree. The crowd saw Jesus, or saw Zacchaeus up in the tree, and what did they do? They mocked him. So if we see someone in that tree climbing, making an effort, we need to do our best to be the representative, say, "Hey, Jesus is just right over there. And let me show him. Let me show him to you." So again, I'll segue that in. If with our upcoming vacation Bible school, if you've never had the opportunity to come to a church, be a part of a ministry. I just recommend our church. I've grown up here. Heather, my wife and I, we moved away for several years, and we've moved back. And this church is just such a foundation to my faith. It brought me from a little mustard seed class all the way up to right now. I'm teaching Sunday morning. So this place is an excellent place to start. If you're already well established in your faith and you're looking for brothers and sisters of the same faith, again, please give us a chance and come by, and we'd love to meet and talk with you. If you have a child yourself and you thought, well, I was never really given the opportunity to learn and grow up in a church, and you have a child that you want to give an effort to, July 19th through the 22nd, we're doing our VBS. July 19th through the 22nd, 6:30 to 8:30 p.m. We would love to see you here. We would love to see your mustard seed children, and we'd love to have a talk with you. So again, if you're listening on the radio and you stuck with me this long, thank you for your time, and everyone have a great day.
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2: Standing tall on the Highland Rim, we're Country 102, WLCT, Lafayette.
3: Today's forecast calling for an 80% chance of showers, temperature expected to be near 80, and winds at 5 miles per hour. Tonight, a chance of showers as well, that being at 30%, and temperature expected to be near 70. Monday's forecast, a 30% chance of showers, and temperature near 80. Monday night, mostly cloudy, and lows around 70.
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We'll just stop that one by Rose Maddox and the Maddox Brothers there from the early 50s from an old album. When I copied that off to play for you, I didn't know down there they had so many skips in it. A lot of those old albums do. But we'll just maybe try and find a cleaner version of that. But a lot of people have recorded it, but that was one of the first ones recorded of it. But welcome in to this day's session of gospel country music. Maybe the rest of them will go better than that one did. This, though, is Joe Pearl's, and it's kind of a, you kind of smile, I guess, a little bit, and then all of a sudden you'll notice it's made quite a point. Here he is, and I suppose he put this one together. Where are we going to put the piano?

Oh, Jack Green there from that 20 song CD that he did a few years ago from Gusto Records. Good, good songs. That's an old, old favorite. A lot of people recorded that. Over there, this is Webb Pierce, and this is one of the most well-known, I suppose, invitation songs, if you want to call it that, for any of us to sing. This was done before it was made so, so famous by Billy Graham. You know, as we all saw those programs, we've all sung the song many, many times. But this, as I said, the very early 50s, and what a version he has of this favorite song.

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Good morning, everybody. Good morning, everybody. Yep. Good morning. Good morning, everyone. Just realized my mic was hidden behind the fold of my shirt. Let me move it around here. Just waiting for our preacher to finally sit down so we can start. Good morning. Thank you, everybody, for coming here this morning. We're just going to open up with a song of worship.

0: Good morning.
1: It says, for God so loved the world that he gave his only begotten son that whosoever

WEN Radio, Lafayette, Tennessee. A temperature of 80 degrees here at our studios in Lafayette.

Our next song will be, song of praise will be Prior to the Lord's Supper, to help prepare our minds.

Simply another provision to get us through our day. He is the true manna, the once and for all sacrifice offered, freely given for each one of us so that we might not hunger again. As we take of the cup and the bread, it's not just a symbol of a meal. It is a proclamation. He, Christ, is our sustenance. Daily bread was never going to be enough, but He is. Let us come to the table this morning, hungry for Him, and receive what only He can provide to each of us. Bow with me. Father, we are so thankful for the gift of Your Son, the life that He lived, and that He freely was the true manna for each of us. This morning, as we partake of the bread, may we do so in a manner that is acceptable before You. In Christ's name we pray. Amen.

Let us continue our prayer. Father, once again we humbly come before you, giving you thanks for all things, especially for your Son. This morning, as we partake of the cup, may we remember and reflect on each precious drop of blood that he gave so that we should live. In Christ's name we pray. Amen.

Now that we've concluded our time of communion, we pause to take up a collection from our members for the operation of the church and the furtherance of the kingdom of God. Let us pray. Father, we humbly come before you once again, thanking you for all the blessings that you have so abundantly poured out upon each one of us. May we realize and understand that all things come from you. You own everything, all the sheep, all the gold. It is all yours, and we are simply entrusted with it for a season. May we give back in a manner that is acceptable to you. And we pray your blessings upon those who have oversight of the funds. In Christ's name we pray. Amen.

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1: Scripturing today will be from Isaiah 42, verses 1 through 4. Isaiah 42, verses 1 through 4. Behold, my servant, whom I uphold, my chosen, in whom my soul delights. I have put my spirit upon him, and he will bring forth justice to the nations. He will not cry aloud or lift up his voice or make it heard in the street. A bruised reed he will not break, and faintly burning wick he will not quench. He will faithfully bring forth justice. He will not grow faint or be discouraged till he has established justice in the earth, and the coastlands wait for his law. You may be seated.
2: Good morning. Good to have each of you with us. Isaiah 42 and Matthew chapter 12 are the two places you'll need to be this morning. Isaiah 42 and Matthew chapter 12. We'll be using both of these kind of working together. I think at this point you know, but maybe you are new to being with us. We're studying through the book of Isaiah this year, and specifically in this summer, we're looking through the connections between the book of Isaiah, who's often called the messianic prophet, who speaks more about Jesus than any other prophet, the connections between the book of Isaiah that he makes kind of shining the big red neon arrow straight to the Messiah. And in the Gospel of Matthew, he does a wonderful job of showing all these different places that Jesus was the promised one. It's not like Jesus was a last-minute audible that God called toward the end of the game. He's actually been the plan from the very beginning. And so that's what this study does, showing us that Isaiah is that voice in the wilderness crying for a coming Messiah that's fulfilled in Jesus. So being in our third, fourth week of doing this, maybe you're already on board with and understand what's going on, but the question that I'll ask you to take us into Isaiah 42 and Matthew 12, it quotes it, it's the same passage. I want to ask you what you brought with you this morning, whenever you were packing and whenever you were getting ready. We haven't taken a poll in a while. Let's take a poll. How many mothers or grandmothers or maybe great-grandmothers made sure that they packed gum and or candy and or snacks for the kids or grandkids? We got a few that came prepared. Super stereotypical church poll. Anybody bring their WOG, their Word of God, with them this morning? Anybody got their Bible with you? You're going to need the good book if you're going to come to church here. Men, whenever you were getting ready, did you do the three-pocket pat-down, phone, keys, wallet? Any men do the phone, keys, wallet pat-down? You could remove the back left pocket out of every pair of pants I've ever owned. I would never notice. Would never notice, because it's not one of the big three. It's not the phone, nor the keys, nor the wallet. Whenever we're packing and whenever we're getting ready, we have the things that we make sure we don't leave without. The things that we don't forget. But then maybe at times there are other things that we bring with us that we don't even realize that we've brought with us. Anybody, and you don't have to show your hand, unless you just really want to, that'd make things interesting. Anybody bring a secret with them this morning? Something maybe that somebody else has confided in you, that they've entrusted to you, and you have given them your word that I won't tell a soul. Maybe something that is from decades ago. You remember being young and being in elementary school, and the greatest power you could ever have was a secret that somebody else wanted to know. Oh, I promised I wouldn't tell. Maybe it's a secret that is weighty, like it holds a lot of weight and it really, really matters to someone. Maybe it's a secret that you could tell everyone in this room right now, and because of the nature of it, it doesn't really bother or affect anyone else but that one person. And so everybody else is like, I don't care to know that. I don't even know who it is you're talking about. Some secrets operate on timing. Some secrets operate on timing. What I say when I say that and what I mean when I say that. Have you ever had a secret that was only really a secret for a short amount of time? Maybe it was a baby announcement and it was some information that was entrusted to you before it was going to be broadcasted to everybody else. I knew Jace was going to be born way before I was supposed to, and now Jacob and Mary Lane are going to fight at home about him telling me way too early as they're watching this on the live stream. But that's only a secret for a short amount of time. That information is only valuable as a secret within these boundaries. Maybe it's a surprise party, maybe it's a baby announcement, something that's been entrusted to us as a secret, but it's not a forever kind of secret. It's only a matter of timing. Only a matter of timing. I had a teacher at church camp that every single year he would start off his, you know, because they do icebreakers at church camp to make sure everybody knows everybody. And most icebreakers are, you know, what's your name? Where are you from? How old are you? Well, Brian was a little different. He was weird like me. And so I always loved this. His icebreaker was, what's your name? Where are you from? And what's your deepest, darkest secret? In a class of teenagers that some have no clue who each other are. Name where you're from and what's your deepest, darkest secret. How anxious would you be if put on the spot? What is your deepest, darkest secret? Now, for some of us, we'd have a hard time thinking of exactly what that is. As I was thinking about secrets and I was thinking about timing, you know, I had one that came to mind that kind of fits in this conversation of some secrets only hold weight in a matter of timing. There is a secret that I held on to that I lost sleep over, that I was nervous about, that bothered me, that made me anxious my entire childhood, and it ran its course to a point where it doesn't bother me a bit anymore. Any guesses what it is? I can remember. Are you ready? I'm about to tell you the deepest, darkest secret of my childhood, and like you're not even okay. Now you're focused. I, Cameron Miller, wet the bed until I was almost 12 years old. About 12 years old. Whoo! What a weight. What a weight lifted. You know what's funny is you knowing that information bothers me none. There's some other younger people that also have a weight lifted right now. We'll start a support group. I've got you. If you're in that same spot, I've got you. Imagine being 11 or 12 years old and having to divulge that secret and the impact it would have on you versus being a decrepit old man looking back on his past and divulging that secret. The power and the weight of the secret itself only holds it within a certain framework and within a certain time frame. Some secrets are a matter of timing. And that is what Matthew chapter 12 is. It is one example of many that we're going to look at that scholars, the Bible doesn't call it this, but scholars refer to it as the messianic secret. So scholars have looked at all these different passages across all of the Gospels, but most majorly they're found in Matthew and Mark. And it's the moments where Jesus entrusts the messianic secret to somebody else, his identity as Messiah. And each one of these passages that include a moment where Jesus says, like he does in verse 16, orders them not to make it known. There are all these different times where Jesus will perform a miracle and say, tell no one. Or he'll perform a miracle and say, tell no one except, and give them a very direct mission of who to go and tell. And so looking at the study of all these different passages side by side by side by side, that's the term that has been coined, the messianic secret. Is it really a secret? Well, I mean, only within its timing and only within its framework. Jesus never designed for his identity as the Messiah to remain a secret forever. get to that at the end. But what we see in Matthew chapter 12, what was read for us out of Isaiah chapter 42, is one of the examples of this messianic secret. And on top of that, a connection back to Isaiah, where Matthew shows this is not just a preference of Jesus where He's deciding, well, I just don't want anybody to know yet. And this is also not the way that some have taught this. I do not believe that this is a matter of reverse psychology. This is not Jesus saying, I'm going to order them to do one thing in hopes that they disobey me. That's outside of the character of God. It wasn't reverse psychology to get them to tell more people, and whoever told you that's wrong. This was Jesus in the timing and in the framework concealing His identity just to the people that He's entrusted it to. Because everything about the perfect mission of God that is fulfilled in its Son has its own time and has its own timing. And He said, it's not time for that yet. Matthew chapter 12, verse 15. Jesus, aware of this, and that's that the Pharisees want to destroy Him. Jesus, aware of this, withdrew from there, and many followed Him, and He healed them all. So out of everybody that follows, He heals them all. Verse 16, and ordered them not to make it known. This, Him ordering them not to make it known, this was to fulfill what was spoken by the prophet Isaiah. And we'll pause right there, because what we read next gets into the quote of what was just read for us in Scripture reading. Matthew chapter 12 gives us one more example of the messianic secret, and that is seen time and time again and paralleled between Matthew and Mark. This isn't the only place that this happens. I'm not trying to throw or unload too many verses or too much information on anyone, but at the same time, it's so clear for us to see what we see and know what we know. We know that repeatedly Jesus in Matthew 8:4, say nothing to anyone with the exception, but go and show yourself to the priest and make an offering. So that would have connected back to when Jesus healed some from leprosy. Matthew 9, verse 30, their eyes were open, the blind now see. Jesus sternly warned them, see that no one knows about it. You have right in the middle, 12:16, that's what we just read. That's what you have open in front of you. Later in Jesus' ministry, getting toward the end of His ministry. So Matthew 16, that's right, where he tells, where Peter identifies Him as the Messiah. On this rock I will build my church. A couple verses later, His identity as the Messiah has been revealed. He strictly charged the disciples to tell no one that He was the Christ. And then Matthew 17, verse 9, that would be coming down from the Mount of Transfiguration, where Jesus reveals, right, Himself in glory to His three closest apostles, disciples, and then they meet there with Elijah and with Moses. And so, and as they were coming down from the mountain, Jesus commanded, tell no one the vision. Notice, timing, until the Son of Man is raised from the dead. Jesus has concealed to an extent. And that's what we're calling. And I was really excited whenever we were mapping out this series to see that we were going to spend an entire Sunday studying the messianic secret, as it's often called. For us, though, to understand this with Isaiah and realize how big of a deal this is. Like I said, this is not just a preference in the moment, and this is not just a decision in the moment that Jesus makes. This is in fulfillment of Scripture and fulfillment of the prophecy of who the Messiah was going to be, who Jesus was going to be. That's where the connection comes in back to Isaiah chapter 42. So we're going to keep reading in Matthew 12. We're going to read this quote in front of us, and then we're going to jump back to Isaiah 42. So verse 17, this was to fulfill what was spoken by the prophet Isaiah. And here's where the quote begins. Matthew 12, verse 18. Behold, my servant whom I have chosen, my beloved, with whom my soul is well pleased. I will put my spirit upon him, and he will proclaim justice to the Gentiles. He will not quarrel or cry aloud, nor will anyone hear his voice in the streets. A bruised reed he will not break, and a smoldering wick he will not quench, until he brings justice to victory. And in his name, the Gentiles will hope. This quote takes us all the way back and jumps back to Isaiah chapter 42, where we're going to read it, I guess, technically a third time between scripture reading and then just then in Matthew 12, and then one more time in Isaiah 42. As you're turning to Isaiah 42, a little bit of context. This is part of the end of the book that is called it's the servant passages. So the servant passages is a figure that is built within the book of Isaiah that is ultimately the Messiah that they didn't understand at the time was the Messiah. And it starts in Isaiah 42 and goes all the way through probably the most famous chapter in Isaiah, Isaiah 53. It ends with the suffering servant that we read and know by heart, use a lot of times around communion. So Isaiah 42 to Isaiah 53 is dedicated to this figure, this servant that is the coming Messiah. And it all begins right here, right at the beginning, right with the very first four verses, showing that's the connection that's being made, showing that Jesus is that suffering servant. Jesus is the very first four verses of an 11 chapter section. Like, He's the guy. He's the one. He's the fulfillment. So Isaiah 42 verses 1 through 4. Behold, my servant whom I uphold, my chosen in whom my soul delights. I have put my spirit upon him. He will bring forth justice to the nations. Now, if you didn't catch it the first couple of times, these are the verses that connect to what we've been calling the messianic secret. Here are the verses that prophesy the tell no one portions of Jesus' ministry, 2 and 3. He will not cry aloud or lift up his voice or make it heard from the street. But instead, a bruised reed he will not break, and a faintly burning wick he will not quench. He will faithfully bring forth justice. He will not grow faint or be discouraged till he has established justice in the earth, and the coastlands wait for his law. So let's talk for just a second about what this means in Isaiah 42 and then what this means for Jesus as that servant. So within the book of Isaiah, a big part of what he's having to do and what he's having to explain is God is explaining to his people his use of sinful foreign nations to cast his judgment on them. So as they're looking around at the world around them, they're watching sinful, awful nations, ungodly nations like Assyria with Tiglath-Pileser, like Babylon with Nebuchadnezzar and Nabopolassar, with Persia like Cyrus and like Xerxes, these great, awful, sinful kings that they're looking around and these guys seem to be winning. And they're looking around and these nations seem to have the upper hand over God's people. And they're looking at God like, why are you allowing any of this to happen? And where God is building toward throughout the beginning of the book of Isaiah, he's explaining to them that God is using these nations and using these kings to fulfill his purpose. But just because God is using and working through a sinful people, that doesn't mean that they've now become God's people. That doesn't mean that they are now God's chosen. And it's kind of ironic because we'll sit and we'll be like, well, God, how in the world can you use those big, awful, sinful nations to accomplish your will? Well, I don't know, church. How can God use sinful and awful us? How can God work through us? God works through His creation, and He even works through His chosen people despite our sin. And despite all of the reasons why He shouldn't work through us, He overcomes them and works anyway. So as God is explaining through Isaiah, He's explaining that each of these awful nations that you have dealt with, that you are dealing with, that you're going to deal with, they're all fulfilling God's purpose, but that doesn't mean they're God's chosen. Let's look at that for just a half second. They're being used to fulfill God's purpose. That doesn't mean they have become God's chosen. Illustration. It would be like a father that owns a business that has employees, and then, hypothetically, his sons grow old enough to become one of those employees. They may do the same job. It may even look the same way and function the same way. He may treat those sons no different than all the other employees, but at the end of the day, everybody knows there's something different. At the end of the day, like, yes, they are all employees. Yes, they are all being treated the same way. Maybe even the sons are treated worse, but they notice, people notice there's something different there. Like, yes, he is an employee, but he is also a son. And at this very moment in his head, Matt is conjuring up ways to make Harry's life terrible next Saturday when he comes into work. He said, I'll show them, right? There's a difference. But whenever we look at God's chosen. Whenever we look at God's chosen, there is a difference between something or someone being employed and used by God versus someone being God's. And that's what Isaiah 42 is doing. Look at just the first verse. Isaiah 42, he says, "Behold, my servant," possessive. Okay? "My servant, my chosen, in whom my soul delights. I have put my spirit upon him." God has introduced an entire new being. He said, this is a whole other different ballgame than Assyria or Babylon or Persia. Okay? He said, this is mine. I know, again, every illustration in one way or another when describing our God falls short. But, like, if you asked me, at my house, go and get me a hammer. I'm just going to walk around and start looking for a hammer. Part of the reason why I never put anything back where it's supposed to go. So going to the place that it's supposed to be doesn't do me any good. So I just start walking around the shop looking for a hammer. I can tell you off of the top of my head, I know four or five different places that a hammer should be. There should be a hammer on, I've got a little magnet strip on one workbench. I have another on my assembly table for woodworking. I have another that is in a milk crate bungee strap to the front of a four-wheeler. I have another that should be in a toolbox in a truck. And then lastly, there has most recently been a hammer that is now out beside the tractor because tractor whisperer Jason Halcombe, it showed me that I've got to tap the starter with a hammer to get it to start. So I now have a hammer with the tractor to tap the starter to get it to start. That's where they all should be, okay? You say, can you go get me a hammer? I'm going to start going until I find one of those and I'm going to bring it to you. Now, if you ask, and men may get this a little better, but I'm sure you'll relate. If you said, go get me your hammer. I have many, but there's only one that comes to mind whenever you say your hammer. And knowing my luck, it would be the hardest one to find. When you say your hammer, not just one that you own, not just one that you use, but the one that is yours. It's not the nicest one I have, and it's not the most expensive one that I have. And it's honestly not even the best one that I have. But it's one that I've probably done the most with, and it's just the one I like the most. There's only one that comes to mind as mine. Isaiah 42 is explaining to God's people, God has used a whole lot of different hammers to fulfill His will. But there is one that is chosen. There is one that is His. There is one that stands above and in contrast to all the rest. And that is the Messiah that is going to come and is fulfilled by Jesus Himself. Chosen, pleased, my Spirit dwells within Him, my servant. And the way that we're going to know God's servant, verses 2 and 3, compared to the rest of all these other worldly kings, is He's not going to come in the way that the rest of worldly kings are going to come in. God's chosen servant is going to enter onto the scene differently. The messianic secret demeanor is the opposite of everything that they knew and understood when it came to a strong leader. They think of strong leaders and they're thinking of those kings we listed of Assyria and Babylon and Persia. And God said, that is never who I designed for my people to be led by. He said, if you're going to be God's people, we've got to be led not by this big, strong, earthly leader, but by a leader that operates different. And this leader, Jesus, that operates different, here's how He operates differently. And here's how He operates the opposite of worldly kings. First and foremost, we're going to notice a couple different things. The way He carries Himself, the way He enters into a room and the way He enters onto the scene is different than what we would imagine of a big, strong, worldly, earthly leader. Whenever verse 19 says He's not going through the streets, He's not quarreling, He's not crying aloud, nor will anyone hear His voice in the streets. Do you know what was common of a victorious king to do? Come back into their city and show everyone how victorious they were. We, and rightfully so, we revere and respect the beauty of the image of the triumphal entry of Jesus into Jerusalem in Matthew 20. But if we were truly there, if we were truly there, and if we were truly honest, we would give a soft smile of pity for a bunch of rejected people and a bunch of outcasts and a bunch of slaves laying down jackets and palm leaves. It would almost embarrass us a little bit that the King of the universe's entry of victory is this humble. The entry of Jesus is not loud and grand and shouting from the rooftops, but instead He comes in with no military victory and no parade or spectacle through the street. He comes in with a lack of grandeur and a lack of glory. He enters in much more modestly than He deserves. And once He gets there, if you're back in Matthew 12, it's verse 20, a bruised reed He will not break, and a smoldering wick He will not quench. Reeds grow up in marshy, swampy, watery areas. You probably know what they look like. A bruised reed was a reed that whenever shepherds were taking their sheep and their cattle down to drink, a lot of times either the cattle themselves or the shepherds would walk by and brush up against a reed and it would break over. And if you've ever seen it's not very stout, very flimsy. And so once it's broken in one place, like, you're not going to get it to stand back up straight again. Well, what shepherds would do once they were broken over, almost clean out, is they would break them off completely. The gentleness of Jesus, not only does He not come in shouting from the rooftops who He is and the fact that He is conquering Satan and conquering death, He comes in and won't even break a reed off that is broken. He's the one that'll stand it right back up and scotch it and support it. He's the one that'll walk past a wick or a flame that is just about to go out, and that we would look at it and say, all right, we see where this is going. Let's just put it out of its misery. And, you know, but He walks by and He won't even extinguish, because He knows that even the smallest of flames, with enough fuel and with enough air and with enough time, can become a blazing fire. The entry of Jesus is different. And it's not like worldly kings. And it's not like what we would think of as powerful leaders. His entrance and His work is quieter than we often expect. Make no mistake, I'd love when I see large displays of people turning to Jesus and flocking to Jesus. Like there's nothing but goodness whenever people are focusing on our Lord. But I also think in the same light, we have a very mistaken view of revival. The entrance of Jesus revives people deeply and inwardly and quietly, and not in a span of minutes and not in a span of days and not in the course of a week, but through years and decades. The entrance of Jesus, the spark and the revival of Jesus, is the kind of work that works in somebody that we don't might not even fully recognize and see the fullness of His work until we look back at the person that we were 3 years ago, 5 years ago, 10 years ago, and realize, wow. Wow. When we look at somebody else and see the work in Jesus in them that's over time, where He didn't kick in the door and He didn't just immediately have this over, but ever so gently and slowly directed and crafted, that's the kind of change and that's the kind of revival that lasts. That's the kind of revival that doesn't have to be re-upped every few weeks or every few months because it was a flash in the pan. That's the kind of life-altering presence that Jesus works with. And no, it doesn't get a cool Facebook post. And no, it doesn't get a huge shout-out. And no, it doesn't make people flaunt and flock to it as a spectacle, because Jesus never worked to be a spectacle. He worked to save. And that looks different than we sometimes want it to and expect it to. But it works in a way that lasts not just for a lifetime, but for an eternity. And whenever Jesus works and enters quietly and not in ways that we expect, He delivers results that we never would have thought possible and never thought could happen. He comes in and notice what He does. So I'm back in Matthew 12, but you can see the parallel if you want. It's actually important that you do in Isaiah 42. So at the end of that very first verse, He will proclaim justice to the Gentiles. If you're in Isaiah 42, it says nations. The end of the very last verse, so that would be 21 if you're in Matthew 4, if you're in Isaiah. And the Gentiles, or the people of the coastlands, will hope. God's plans are often beyond our expectations. God fulfills things greater and bigger than we sometimes think that He even possibly can. And I think it's important for us to see the difference in how Isaiah reads and how Matthew reads, because the way that Matthew reads is a punch in the gut and a slap in the face to the Jewish people that are closed-minded and small-minded and trying to follow Jesus. Because here's the deal, they're comfortable in Isaiah 42 because Isaiah 42 says God's servant is going to come in and save the nations. Oh yeah, save everybody. God's servant is going to come in and save the coastlands. That would be all around the Mediterranean Sea. That would be outside of the Jewish people. Everybody in their known world going to save everybody. They're like, oh yeah, I love it. We got a servant that's going to come that's going to save everybody. Until they realize, Matthew 12, wait a second. Everybody sounds good until they realize everybody includes them. I'm good with God being for everybody, and I'm good with Jesus dying for everybody, just not that person. Just not that group of people. Just not so-and-so or him and her. God saving everybody's a good thing until it hits us in the face and punches us in the gut of who exactly is everybody. And then there's a pill to swallow. Yes, even that person. Yes, even that group of people. Yes, even the nations and even the coastlands and even the Gentiles. In just a chapter forward, Matthew chapter 13, Jesus is going to give a parable of the dragnet. He said, the kingdom of heaven, this is not the world, this is His church. The kingdom of heaven is like a dragnet. What is interesting about the parable of the dragnet is, I know you're thinking Bubba Gump shrimp boat, negative. These are much smaller boats, one on either side and a net in between. They would skim through the water with a net in between them. And do you know what is important about the parable of the dragnet? The fishermen do not choose.
0: You've been listening to the services of the Lafayette Church of Christ. If you'd like a free copy of this lesson, give them a call at 666-2003. You've been listening to the live morning worship service from the Lafayette Church of Christ, located at 203 Church Street in Lafayette.
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4: Tributes pouring in at this hour for U.S. Senator Lindsey Graham, a South Carolina Republican who died early this morning after a brief illness at the age of 71. He was known for advocating a strong U.S. foreign policy, was a key figure in Congress, and was a close ally of President Trump after being a critic earlier in the two men's career. Virginia's attempted assault weapons ban has apparently backfired. Here's correspondent Ken Lorman.
5: Virginia Governor Abigail Spanberger signed a ban on modern sporting rifles and standard capacity magazines, but it triggered a massive surge in gun sales, with background checks up 241% in June alone compared to the previous year. Legal challenges have partially blocked enforcement, while sales data shows more such rifles in circulation now than before the ban attempt. Ken Lorman reporting.
4: The Department of Homeland Security is tying federal grant money to new election security requirements.
6: DHS says states must submit plans to move away from barcode and QR code voting systems, conduct manual audits of at least 5% of ballots after federal elections, and reconcile voter participation with ballots cast. States must also verify voter registration citizenship records and the citizenship of election workers using federal databases. FEMA says 20% of grant funds will be withheld until states prove they're in compliance. DHS says the measures are critical to protecting election integrity and national security. Ron Taylor reporting.
4: Apple is accusing OpenAI of stealing trade secrets as it seeks to build its own hardware for ChatGPT. This is a major rupture in a partnership between the iPhone maker and the artificial intelligence company. More on these stories at townhall.com.
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4: The U.S., the United Kingdom, and a dozen other Western and Asian countries have asserted that China's expansive claims in the South China Sea are illegal. The joint statement issued this morning by the nations reaffirms the 2016 arbitration ruling and rejects, quote, destabilizing actions in the disputed waters that threaten regional peace. The statement by the 14 countries and a separate one by the European Union commemorate a July 12, 2016 arbitration ruling by the UN's Convention on the Sea of the Land, on the land, Law of the Sea, rather. Typhoon Bobby is bringing strong winds today to eastern China. It's weakened to a severe tropical storm. It made landfall in Zhejiang late Saturday, prompting mass evacuations in cities like Shanghai and the cancellation of hundreds of flights. Bobby passed north over Taiwan Saturday, injuring at least 134 people. Shanghai evacuated nearly 300,000. This is townhall.com. Actor Anthony Hopkins has a new occupation, composer.
9: The 88-year-old star of movies such as Shadowlands, where he portrayed theologian C.S. Lewis, is releasing an album of orchestral music that he's written over the past six decades. In a statement, he says, "I've been composing music all my life. Some of these pieces have lived with me for decades, and I still find myself returning to them." The album of his music, On Deck of Classics, will be performed by Gustavo Dudamel, conducting the Philharmonia Orchestra. Keith Peters reporting.
4: It's the matchup of two top seeds at Wimbledon today. Defending champion Jannik Sinner plays French Open winner Alexander Zverev in the final. The top-ranked Sinner is looking to bounce back from his meltdown at Roland Garros and claim his fifth Grand Slam tennis title. Zverev is ranked third but seeded second, attempting to become the first man in the era to win his second major title at the next level after his first. This is townhall.com.

0: Hey, this is Dolly Parton, and you're listening to Country 102. 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
1: Today's forecast calling for an 80% chance of showers. Temperature expected to be near 80 and winds at 5 miles per hour. Tonight, a chance of showers as well, that being at 30%, and temperature expected to be near 70. Monday's forecast, a 30% chance of showers and temperature near 80. Monday night, mostly cloudy and lows around 70.

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0: Yeah, you got that right. Old Cool Wetzel taking the high road. Always a good idea. It's Con Man flying through it, folks. Taking a quick peek at something interesting that went down this week in country music history. Way back in the year 1980, George Jones takes his signature song, He Stopped Loving Her Today, to number one on the Billboard country charts. Widely regarded as one of the greatest country songs ever recorded, the ballad revived George's career at a time when many in the music industry believed that his best years were behind him. For more country music news and history information, slide by any one of my social media sites at ConManFM.
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4: Today's forecast calling for an 80% chance of showers. Temperature expected to be near 80. And winds at 5 miles per hour. Tonight, a chance of showers as well, that being at 30%, and temperature expected to be near 70. Monday's forecast, a 30% chance of showers, and temperature near 80. Monday night, mostly cloudy, and lows around 70.

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0: for us all down. 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I'd settle for a slow down.
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0: I knew it. I knew you. You'll find that one on the motion picture soundtrack for Toy Story 5. 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
2: 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Day services at 1:30. Helpers Elder Casey Cole and Brother Brad Whittemore will assist Pastor Dean Dyer. Macon County 911 board meeting will be Tuesday afternoon at 1:30 at the 911 building on Highway 52 bypassed east. Summer Harvest, a USDA program, will be handing out 7 shelf-stable breakfast and lunches every Tuesday through July 28th. And they'll be doing this at First Baptist Church in Lafayette from 2 until 4:30 every Tuesday. This is for ages 18 and under. Name and date of birth is all that will be needed. The food pantry at Lafayette Methodist Church will open Thursday, and it will be open from 12 noon until 2 o'clock. Lafayette Playhouse and Events Center will host a Community Heroes Day Saturday from 12 noon until 2 o'clock. This is a free event for the community to come out and meet your local 911 heroes.
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4: Today's forecast calling for an 80% chance of showers, temperature expected to be near 80, and winds at 5 miles per hour. Tonight, a chance of showers as well, that being at 30%, and temperature expected to be near 70. Monday's forecast, a 30% chance of showers, and temperature near 80. Monday night, mostly cloudy, and lows around 7.
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1: Breaking news this hour from townhall.com. I'm Michael Harrington. Senator Lindsey Graham, a close ally of President Trump, has passed away this morning after a brief illness. According to his office, he was 71 years old. A South Carolina Republican known for advocating for a strong U.S. foreign policy, tributes to him are flowing in from across the country and from around the world. The U.S. has attacked Iran today over an Iranian strike on a vessel in the Strait of Hormuz earlier this morning. Iran responded with attacks targeting several countries in the Mideast, including Bahrain, Kuwait, Qatar, Oman, and Jordan. There are reports the U.S. has fired back again within the past hour. This burst of fighting raises new questions about efforts to reach a permanent end to the war that began in February. The Strait, a key transit route for oil and natural gas, has become the key sticking point in negotiations so far. House GOP leaders plan to bring legislation to the floor this week that would make daylight saving time permanent.
2: GOP leaders are moving ahead with a vote on the so-called Sunshine Protection Act because the bill is a major priority for Florida Republicans, including Congresswoman Anna Paulina Luna. It's also a top priority for President Donald Trump, who in recent months has personally been calling lawmakers to urge them to back the measure that would add more sunlight to the evening hours and end the twice-yearly practice of changing the clocks. Luna helped tank a procedural vote before the 4th of July holiday in protest of the Senate not having passed a GOP elections bill known as the Stay of America Act. She is still not committed to allowing legislation to go through when Congress is due to return on Monday. Bernie Bennett in Washington.
1: Volkswagen CEO indicating he's trying to avoid closing plants as he seeks to turn around the automaker's performance. The Germany-based company faces pressure to cut costs at home and increasingly intense competition in the lucrative and immense Chinese market in particular. More on these stories at townhall.com.
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1: Meta has pulled the plug on a feature of a recently launched AI tool following criticism that it made Instagram accounts fodder for use in creating AI-generated images. The move by the parent of Facebook and Instagram comes less than a week after it rolled out Muse Image, its first image generation model available through the company's artificial intelligence assistant. Its release led to a flurry of social media posts flagging privacy concerns and instructing Instagram users how to opt out of having their accounts accessed by Muse Image. Vietnamese police have detained the captain of a speedboat that capsized off South Vietnam, killing 15 tourists from India. The boat was carrying 32 tourists and four crewmen when it overturned yesterday. The captain is under investigation for alleged violations of waterway safety regulations. The victims are on a company trip organized by Lava International. News and analysis at townhall.com. The last polio patient in the U.S. to use an iron lung has passed away.
5: My name is Martha Ann Lillard. I was born June the 8th, 1948.
6: Martha Lillard was the last polio patient in the U.S. to use an iron lung to live. She was 78 when she died June 26th in Oklahoma. Her sister Cindy McVeigh recorded her sister. McVeigh says her sister got polio when she was 5 years old, just 1 year before the polio vaccine was released.
7: They put her in an iron lung, and they gradually built her back up to where she could breathe some on her own.
6: McVeigh says the family included her sister on road trips thanks to a custom trailer. She blames her sister's death on long-haul COVID-19. I'm Donna Warder.
1: Today is Sunday, July the 12th, the 193rd day of 2026. On this date in history, 1909, Congress approves the income tax. More on these.
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10: Rhea Dalton, age 84, of the New Harmony Community in Macon County, passed away on Thursday evening. Funeral services for Rhea Dalton will be conducted Monday at 2 p.m. from the Chapel of Anderson's Son Funeral Home in Lafayette. Visitation will begin today at 12 noon until service time on Monday at 2 p.m. Survivors include wife Gail Newberry Dalton of the New Harmony Community, daughters Amanda Dalton and Christy Dalton, both of Hartsville, stepchildren Charlie Thompson of Lafayette, Kathy Kelly, and husband Patrick of Hartsville. Chris Pinson, age 62, Red Bowling Springs, passed away on Wednesday. The family has chosen cremation, and a memorial service will be held at a later date. Survivors include Teresa Pinson of Red Bowling Springs, daughters Crystal Hooten and husband Eric of Whitleyville, Kelly Gregory of Dixon, Casey White and husband Merle of Adolphus, Kentucky, and a son Justin Pinson and wife Wendy of Chattanooga. Mel Wilson Perdue, age 93, of Spring Hill, passed away on Wednesday. Funeral services for Mel Wilson Perdue will be conducted Monday at 11 a.m. from the Chapel of Anderson and Son Funeral Home in Lafayette, with Ron Mathis officiating. Interment will follow in the Whitley Cemetery. Visitation will begin today at 2 p.m. until 5 p.m. and again on Monday from 9 a.m. until service time at 11 a.m. The family requests memorials be made to the First Baptist Church of Lafayette. Survivors include a daughter, Janet Knock, and husband, Brian of Franklin, stepson, Freddie Perdue of Lafayette, Gary Perdue, and wife Debbie of Dyersburg. John Carlton Blessing, age 60, of Lafayette, passed away on Thursday. Funeral services are scheduled to be conducted on Monday at 2 p.m. from the Chapel of Alexander Funeral Home. Visitation will begin at the funeral home today from 4 p.m. until 8 p.m., and again Monday, 8 a.m. until service time at 2 p.m. John Blessing is survived by a son, Doran Heidrich.
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0: And for Monday, temperature expected to be near 80 and a 30% chance of showers. Monday night, calling for mostly cloudy and lows around 70. Tuesday's forecast, a 50% chance of showers.
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0: Just a kid myself. I remember back in those days, big hit there, John Morgan on the Con Man Radio Show. Sit back, relax, and enjoy the ride, folks. We are cruising for a bruising here on a Sunday. More great music picked out from John Party and Ella Langley up next.
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11: 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I'm Dr. Wes Stafford, on behalf of Compassion, hopeful that author, comedian, and motivational speaker Ken Davis can persuade you to take a closer look.
12: A kindergarten teacher handed out a coloring page to her class. On it was a picture of a duck holding an umbrella. The teacher told her class to color the duck in yellow and the umbrella in green. But little Johnny, who always did things his way, colored the duck a fire red. After seeing this, the teacher said, "Johnny, how many times have you seen a red duck?" Without looking up, Johnny replied, "The same number of times I've seen a duck holding an umbrella." That kills me. Johnny was no doubt a creative little boy, and my guess would be that he would go far in life. Many of us don't take the time to look close enough to see the obvious in life. As a pilot, I'm required to inspect my airplane before every takeoff. On one occasion, I walked around the airplane as I had done hundreds of times before. Then I climbed into the pilot seat and started the engine. Out of the corner of my eye, I saw a man running toward me, waving his arms. I shut the engine down and climbed out. "You have a flat tire," he said, pointing to the front tire, which was totally deflated. I had looked without seeing. I love the fact that God sees everything, even red ducks and the innermost thoughts of our heart. By the way, I don't think I've ever seen a yellow duck either. Lighten up and live.
11: I'm Dr. Wes Stafford, on behalf of Compassion, saying thanks for caring and thanks for listening. Lighten up. Let your face show it and live.
13: In your afternoon forecast, temperature expected to be near 80, winds at 5 miles per hour, and the chance of rain is at 80%. Tonight, a chance of showers as well, that being at 30%. And for Monday, temperature expected to be near 80 and a 30% chance of showers. Monday night, calling for mostly cloudy and lows around 70. Tuesday's forecast, a 50% chance of showers.

0: Hate to say it, but old John Party going through a divorce. He and his wife Summer have been together now for just 5 years, have a couple of daughters together, finally decided to call it quits. He's going to take a little break from social media, but all of us here at the station are wishing the entire Party family the very best during this very difficult time. So thoughts and prayers with them for sure. Stick tight, folks. Corey Kent and Kenny Chesney next.
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9: In your afternoon forecast, temperature expected to be near 80, winds at 5 miles per hour, and the chance of rain is at 80%. Tonight, a chance of showers as well, that being at 30%. And for Monday, temperature expected to be near 80 and a 30% chance of showers. Monday night, calling for mostly cloudy and lows around 70. Tuesday's forecast, a 50% chance of showers.

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0: That's the latest big hit from Kane Brown and Woman. 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
2: 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Elders Jason Goad and Tucker Smith will be preaching. 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Day services at 1:30. Helpers Elder Casey Cole and Brother Brad Whittemore will assist Pastor Dean Dyer. Macon County 911 board meeting will be Tuesday afternoon at 1:30 at the 911 building on Highway 52 bypassed east. Summer Harvest, a USDA program, will be handing out 7 shelf-stable breakfast and lunches every Tuesday through July 28th. And they'll be doing this at First Baptist Church in Lafayette from 2 until 4:30 every Tuesday. This is for ages 18 and under. Name and date of birth is all that will be needed. The food pantry at Lafayette Methodist Church will open Thursday, and it will be open from 12 noon until 2 o'clock. Lafayette Playhouse and Events Center will host a Community Heroes Day Saturday from 12 noon until 2 o'clock. This is a free event for the community to come out and meet your local 911 heroes.
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9: In your afternoon forecast, temperature expected to be near 80. Winds at 5 miles per hour, and the chance of rain is at 80%. Tonight, a chance of showers as well, that being at 30%. And for Monday, temperature expected to be near 80 and a 30% chance of showers. Monday night, calling for mostly cloudy and lows around 70. Tuesday's forecast, a 50% chance of showers.
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but the flow we were feeling was real. Neither one of us looking for three little words, unless those three words were do not disturb. Checkout was supposed to be noon, but we slept until three.

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I had the curtains wide open and a song on my phone. We danced by the TV we never turned on and wondered would anyone miss us if we ran away. But this isn't one of those stories that ends up that way.

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You know, with the success of that song alone, he's been able to expand his Brunette World Tour to add a handful of dates throughout the rest of the summer and the early fall. Tucker Whitmore and Brunette here on the Con Man Radio Show. Looking great, folks. Looking down the barrel of a fully loaded hour's worth of absolutely killer country music. Got you some Zach John King by request. After this one, a classic from Jake Owen and I Was Jack, and You Were Diane.

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0: 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More big hits on the way in a second. 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
8: 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Day services at 1:30. Helpers Elder Casey Cole and Brother Brad Whittemore will assist Pastor Dean Dyer. Macon County 911 board meeting will be Tuesday afternoon at 1:30 at the 911 building on Highway 52 bypassed east. Summer Harvest, a USDA program, will be handing out 7 shelf-stable breakfast and lunches every Tuesday through July 28th. And they'll be doing this at First Baptist Church in Lafayette from 2 until 4:30 every Tuesday. This is for ages 18 and under. Name and date of birth is all that will be needed. The food pantry at Lafayette Methodist Church will open Thursday, and it will be open from 12 noon until 2 o'clock. Lafayette Playhouse and Event Center will host a Community Heroes Day Saturday from 12 noon until 2 o'clock. This is a free event for the community to come out and meet your local 911 heroes.
9: In your afternoon forecast, temperature expected to be near 80, winds at 5 miles per hour, and the chance of rain is at 80%. Tonight, a chance of showers as well, that being at 30%. And for Monday, temperature expected to be near 80 and a 30% chance of showers. Monday night, calling for mostly cloudy and lows around 70. Tuesday's forecast, a 50% chance of showers.
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0: Yeah, headed down to Texas, according to George Strait. That's where all MXs go. Big hit for old Blake Shelton on the Con Man Radio Show. Tell you what, folks, more great music on the way. First up, let's take a quick peek at something interesting that went down this week in country music history. Back in the year 1956, after an introduction from Carl Smith, Johnny Cash makes his Grand Ole Opry debut at the Ryman Auditorium in Nashville, performing I Walk the Line and Get Rhythm. Backstage, Cash also meets his future wife, June Carter, for the very first time, ultimately becoming one of the greatest love stories in country music history. For more country music news and history information, slide by any one of my social media sites at Conman FM.
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13: In your afternoon forecast, temperature expected to be near 80, winds at 5 miles per hour, and the chance of rain is at 80%. Tonight, a chance of showers as well, that being at 30%. And for Monday, temperature expected to be near 80 and a 30% chance of showers. Monday night, calling for mostly cloudy and lows around 70. Tuesday's forecast, a 50% chance of showers.

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0: Yeah, got my phone, keys, wallet, and you. That's all I need as I wrap it up, pack it up, and bail on out of here. Lainey Wilson as we close it down. My name's Con Man. Folks, we'll see you next weekend. Stick tight for Ella Langley and Jason Aldean up next.
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2: 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An effort meeting begins at Sunrise Missionary Baptist Church tonight at 7. Elders Jason Goad and Tucker Smith will be preaching. Brother Michael Swindle will preach at Days Crossroads Missionary Baptist Church tonight at 6 o'clock. 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Helpers Elder Casey Cole and Brother Brad Whittemore will assist Pastor Dean Dyer. Macon County 911 board meeting will be Tuesday afternoon at 1:30. At the 911 building on Highway 52 Bypassed East. Summer Harvest, a USDA program, will be handing out 7 shelf-stable breakfast and lunches every Tuesday through July 28th. And they'll be doing this at First Baptist Church in Lafayette from 2 until 4:30 every Tuesday. This is for ages 18 and under. Name and date of birth is all that will be needed. The food pantry at Lafayette Methodist Church will open Thursday, and it will be open from 12 noon until 2 o'clock. Lafayette Playhouse and Events Center will host a Community Heroes Day Saturday from 12 noon until 2 o'clock. This is a free event for the community to come out and meet your local 911 heroes.
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7: In your afternoon forecast, temperature expected to be near 80, winds at 5 miles per hour, and the chance of rain is at 80%. Tonight, a chance of showers as well, that being at 30%, and for Monday, temperature expected to be near 80 and a 30% chance of showers. Monday night calling for mostly cloudy and lows around 70. Tuesday's forecast, a 50% chance of showers.
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11: 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I'm Dr. Wes Stafford, inviting you to take flight as author, speaker, and comedian Ken Davis takes a little trip down memory lane.
12: This is a day of nostalgia. Today I was transported at least 30 years back in time. I'm flying to one of my shows in Huron, South Dakota in a Beechcraft 1900D operated by Great Lakes Airlines. The co-pilot is the flight attendant. There's no thick door separating us from the pilots. There's not even a curtain. We can watch the pilots fly the plane. This plane has propellers. Remember those? They're designed to keep the pilot cool. If they ever quit, everyone starts sweating real bad. The plane is noisy. It looks old-fashioned. It's wonderful. Common sense rules this plane. People were politely asked to move to the back to accommodate weight and balance. The plane isn't as fast as the sleek jets that now dominate the skies, but it smells and feels like, a more secure and happy time, when every plane ride was an adventure and life was not so rushed. It's okay to wistfully look back on how things used to be, but then we must remember those days are gone. Today is all we have, with its own promise and challenges and amenities. I am reminded that the present isn't so bad as I sense the call of nature and remember these planes never did have bathrooms. Time to snap out of my daydream. This is Ken Davis. Lighten up and live.
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13: In your afternoon forecast, temperature expected to be near 80, winds at 5 miles per hour, and the chance of rain is at 80%. Tonight, a chance of showers as well, that being at 30%. And for Monday, temperature expected to be near 80 and a 30% chance of showers. Monday night, calling for mostly cloudy and lows around 70. Tuesday's forecast, a 50% chance of showers.

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1: Horseback. That is Cody Johnson off his new album, Banks of the Trinity. Well, a guy has to stay at a downtown Nashville Broadway bar from open to close because he sucks at fantasy football. Dude lost his fantasy football bet, and now he's got to basically camp out in a bar in Nashville all day. Rough punishment, but, you know, should be entertaining, to say the least.
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18: In our afternoon forecast, temperature expected to be near 80, winds at 5 miles per hour, and the chance of rain is at 80%. Tonight, a chance of showers as well, that being at 30%. And for Monday, temperature expected to be near 80 and a 30% chance of showers. Monday night, calling for mostly cloudy and lows around 70. Tuesday's forecast, a 50% chance of showers.

0: Okay, we'll play the country music. You add the rootin' and tootin', the caterwauling, and the yeehaws. Deal?
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0: Ride, ride, ride, George Burge and Luke Bryan. It's crazy. Bunny XO revealed the eye-popping amount that she made from a since-deleted divorce episode of her podcast. They probably deleted it because, you know, divorce and, you know, legal reasons and all that. But she ended up making $1.2 million from that one podcast. This is crazy. In the wrong business, y'all.
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2: 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An effort meeting begins at Sunrise Missionary Baptist Church tonight at 7. Elders Jason Goad and Tucker Smith will be preaching. Brother Michael Swindle will preach at Days Crossroads Missionary Baptist Church tonight at 6 o'clock. 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Helpers Elder Casey Cole and Brother Brad Whittemore will assist Pastor Dean Dyer. Macon County 911 board meeting will be Tuesday afternoon at 1:30 at the 911 building on Highway 52 Bypass East. Summer Harvest, a USDA program, will be handing out 7 shelf-stable breakfast and lunches every Tuesday through July 28th. And they'll be doing this at First Baptist Church in Lafayette from 2 until 4:30 every Tuesday. This is for ages 18 and under. Name and date of birth is all that will be needed. The food pantry at Lafayette Methodist Church will open Thursday, and it will be open from 12 noon until 2 o'clock. Lafayette Playhouse and Event Center will host a Community Heroes Day Saturday from 12 noon until 2 o'clock. 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
3: In our afternoon forecast, temperature expected to be near 80, winds at 5 miles per hour, and the chance of rain is at 80%. Tonight, a chance of showers as well, that being at 30%. And for Monday, temperature expected to be near 80 and a 30% chance of showers. Monday night, calling for mostly cloudy and lows around 70. Tuesday's forecast, a 50% chance of showers.

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11: 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Elders Jason Goad and Tucker Smith will be preaching. 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Helpers Elder Casey Cole and Brother Brad Whittemore will assist Pastor Dean Dyer. Macon County 911 board meeting will be Tuesday afternoon at 1:30 at the 911 building on Highway 52 Bypass East. Summer Harvest, a USDA program, will be handing out 7 shelf-stable breakfast and lunches every Tuesday through July 28th. And they'll be doing this at First Baptist Church in Lafayette from 2 until 4:30 every Tuesday. This is for ages 18 and under. Name and date of birth is all that will be needed. The food pantry at Lafayette Methodist Church will open Thursday, and it will be open from 12 noon until 2 o'clock. Lafayette Playhouse and Events Center will host a Community Heroes Day Saturday from 12 noon until 2 o'clock. This is a free event for the community to come out and meet your local 911 heroes.
12: In your afternoon forecast, temperature expected to be near 80, winds at 5 miles per hour, and the chance of rain is at 80%. Tonight, a chance of showers as well, that being at 30%. And for Monday, temperature expected to be near 80 and a 30% chance of showers. Monday night, calling for mostly cloudy and lows around 70. Tuesday's forecast, a 50% chance of showers.
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0: ends.
1: Where it ends, Bailey Zimmerman, well, a bison went absolutely ballistic and launched a tourist into the air at Yellowstone. And this is classic Yellowstone stupidity. A tourist got way too close to a bison, which is a huge animal, and essentially launched him in the air like a rag doll. Dude wasn't seriously hurt, but man, how many times do we have to say it on this program? If you go to a national park, for the love of God, stay away from wildlife. They will kill you.
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9: In your afternoon forecast, temperature expected to be near 80, winds at 5 miles per hour, and the chance of rain is at 80%. Tonight, a chance of showers as well, that being at 30%. And for Monday, temperature expected to be near 80 and a 30% chance of showers. Monday night, calling for mostly cloudy and lows around 70. Tuesday's forecast, a 50% chance of showers.

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0: That is John Morgan with Kid Myself. Well, Luke Combs is breaking new attendance records overseas. Luke's show in Sweden, now the largest country music crowd ever in the Nordic region. 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
2: 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Brother Michael Swindle will preach at Days Crossroads Missionary Baptist Church tonight at 6 o'clock. 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Day services at 1:30. Helpers Elder Casey Cole and Brother Brad Whittemore will assist Pastor Dean Dyer. Macon County 911 board meeting will be Tuesday afternoon at 1:30 at the 911 building on Highway 52 bypass east. Summer Harvest, a USDA program, will be handing out 7 shelf-stable breakfast and lunches every Tuesday through July 28th. And they'll be doing this at First Baptist Church in Lafayette from 2 until 4:30 every Tuesday. This is for ages 18 and under. Name and date of birth is all that will be needed. The food pantry at Lafayette Methodist Church will open Thursday, and it will be open from 12 noon until 2 o'clock. Lafayette Playhouse and Events Center will host a Community Heroes Day Saturday from 12 noon until 2 o'clock. This is a free event for the community to come out and meet your local 911 heroes.
3: 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Researcher Dr. Brian Kelly says,
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5: In your afternoon forecast, temperature expected to be near 80, winds at 5 miles per hour, and the chance of rain is at 80%. Tonight, a chance of showers as well, that being at 30%. And for Monday, temperature expected to be near 80 and a 30% chance of showers. Monday night, calling for mostly cloudy and lows around 70. Tuesday's forecast, a 50% chance of showers.
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0: Hey, this is Dolly Parton, and you're listening to Country 102. 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
1: In our afternoon forecast, temperature expected to be near 80, winds at 5 miles per hour, and the chance of rain is at 80%. Tonight, a chance of showers as well, that being at 30%. And for Monday, temperature expected to be near 80 and a 30% chance of showers. Monday night, calling for mostly cloudy and lows around 70. Tuesday's forecast, a 50% chance of showers.

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7: 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Lighten Up is meant to encourage your walk with Jesus. I'm Dr. Wes Stafford on behalf of Compassion, inviting you to listen in as author, comedian, and motivational speaker Ken Davis shares the truth about you and me.
8: You will never amount to anything. Those words rang in my ears for years. I had just failed to catch a football. A physical deformity made me very poor at eye-hand coordination, and after several attempts to catch the ball, it dropped from my hands, and judgment was pronounced in front of all of my classmates. You will never amount to anything. I'm sure the substitute teacher who made this proclamation had no idea the effect those words would have on me. He probably was trying to toughen me up. He would have made a better drill sergeant, though, than a teacher. Back in those days, we used to repeat a little ditty that went like this. Sticks and stones may hurt my bones, but words can never hurt me. That's not true. Words cut to the deepest part of our soul, either to hurt or to heal. Several years later, another teacher pulled me aside and told me that God had given me a gift, and that she wanted me to develop that gift to encourage and help people. I can't remember the name of the man who told me I would amount to nothing, but I remember Frances W. Peterson. When she said God had given me a gift, she was talking about my communication skills, my humor. But God had given me another gift, a teacher whose kind words helped me lighten up and live.
7: 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I'm Dr. Wes Stafford, encouraging you to lighten up.
9: In your afternoon forecast, temperature expected to be near 80, winds at 5 miles per hour, and the chance of rain is at 80%. Tonight, a chance of showers as well, that being at 30%. And for Monday, temperature expected to be near 80 and a 30% chance of showers. Monday night, calling for mostly cloudy and lows around 70. Tuesday's forecast, a 50% chance of showers.

0: Hardy, Eric Church, Morgan Wallen, Tim McGraw. That is MacArthur. Speaking of which, Hardy was actually nervous to ask Tim McGraw to be on that song. Basically, he admitted that he was terrified to ask Tim to join it because he's already kind of a big legend. I think we could also make the argument that, you know, Eric Church is a legend, but maybe they already had like a tight relationship, so you just never know. But they all sound great on that record, that's for sure.
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12: In our afternoon forecast, temperature expected to be near 80, winds at 5 miles per hour, and the chance of rain is at 80%. Tonight, a chance of showers as well, that being at 30%. And for Monday, temperature expected to be near 80 and a 30% chance of showers. Monday night, calling for mostly cloudy and lows around 70. Tuesday's forecast, a 50% chance of showers.

0: Say so. That is Dan and Shay. Well, a guy has to stay at a Broadway bar from open to close because he lost at his fantasy football league. Dude lost his bet, and now he's got to camp out at a bar on Broadway in Nashville all day, which is a rough punishment, but at least it will be entertaining. That is for sure.
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2: 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Helpers Elder Casey Cole and Brother Brad Whittemore will assist Pastor Dean Dyer. Macon County 911 board meeting will be Tuesday afternoon at 1:30. At the 911 building on Highway 52 Bypass East. Summer Harvest, a USDA program, will be handing out 7 shelf-stable breakfast and lunches every Tuesday through July 28th. And they'll be doing this at First Baptist Church in Lafayette from 2 until 4:30 every Tuesday. This is for ages 18 and under. Name and date of birth is all that will be needed. The food pantry at Lafayette Methodist Church will open Thursday, and it will be open from 12 noon until 2 o'clock. Lafayette Playhouse and Event Center will host a Community Heroes Day Saturday from 12 noon until 2 o'clock. This is a free event for the community to come out and meet your local 911 heroes.
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4: In your afternoon forecast, temperature expected to be near 80, winds at 5 miles per hour, and the chance of rain is at 80%. Tonight, a chance of showers as well, that being at 30%, and for Monday, temperature expected to be near 80 and a 30% chance of showers. Monday night calling for mostly cloudy and lows around 70. Tuesday's forecast, a 50% chance of showers.
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1: In our forecast for this evening, calling for a 30% chance of showers. Temperature expected to be near 70. And for Monday, temperature near 82 and a 30% chance of showers. Monday's forecast calling for winds around 5 miles an hour and mostly cloudy, temperature near 70. Tuesday's forecast, a 50% chance of showers, temperature near 85.

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9: 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An effort meeting begins at Sunrise Missionary Baptist Church tonight at 7. Elders Jason Goad and Tucker Smith will be preaching. Brother Michael Swindle will preach at Days Crossroads Missionary Baptist Church tonight at 6 o'clock. 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Helpers Elder Casey Cole and Brother Brad Whittemore will assist Pastor Dean Dyer. Macon County 911 board meeting will be Tuesday afternoon at 1:30 at the 911 building on Highway 52 Bypass East. Summer Harvest, a USDA program, will be handing out 7 shelf-stable breakfast and lunches every Tuesday through July 28th. And they'll be doing this at First Baptist Church in Lafayette from 2 until 4:30 every Tuesday. This is for ages 18 and under. Name and date of birth is all that will be needed. The food pantry at Lafayette Methodist Church will open Thursday, and it will be open from 12 noon until 2 o'clock. Lafayette Playhouse and Events Center will host a Community Heroes Day Saturday from 12 noon until 2 o'clock. This is a free event for the community to come out and meet your local 911 heroes.
10: In your afternoon forecast, temperature expected to be near 80, winds at 5 miles per hour, and the chance of rain is at 80%. Tonight, a chance of showers as well, that being at 30%. And for Monday, temperature expected to be near 80 and a 30% chance of showers. Monday night, calling for mostly cloudy and lows around 70. Tuesday's forecast, a 50% chance of showers.
11: Standing tall on the Highland Rim, serving northern Middle Tennessee and south central Kentucky 24 hours a day, every day. 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

0: Wild Flowers and Wild Horses, the newly married Miss Lainey Wilson. Well, Kelly Riley says that if fans want certain Yellowstone characters back in the new shows, like Y. Marshalls or Dutton Ranch, they really just got to speak up. Of course, Kelly plays Beth Dutton and basically said the door is open for more legacy characters to show up if fans make enough noise. With the Yellowstone universe continuing to expand and hopefully there being some crossover episodes in the future, I can think that this would be cool to see some of the old guys from some of the past episodes come back.
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10: In your afternoon forecast, temperature expected to be near 80. Winds at 5 miles per hour, and the chance of rain is at 80%. Tonight, a chance of showers as well, that being at 30%. And for Monday, temperature expected to be near 80 and a 30% chance of showers. Monday night, calling for mostly cloudy and lows around 70. Tuesday's forecast, a 50% chance of showers.

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0: country, and she knows it. There's Luke Bryan. Well, speaking of the Lukes, our boy Luke Combs broke a new attendance record overseas. Luke's show in Sweden, now the largest country music crowd ever in the Nordic region of the world, which is pretty cool. Luke just continuing to set records everywhere he goes.
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2: 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Evangelist Brother Chuck Caldwell and Pastor Brother Chance Hall. An effort meeting begins at Sunrise Missionary Baptist Church tonight at 7. Elders Jason Goad and Tucker Smith will be preaching. Brother Michael Swindle will preach at Days Crossroads Missionary Baptist Church tonight at 6 o'clock. 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Helpers Elder Casey Cole and Brother Brad Whittemore will assist Pastor Dean Dyer. Macon County 911 board meeting will be Tuesday afternoon at 1:30 at the 911 building on Highway 52 bypassed east. Summer Harvest, a USDA program, will be handing out 7 shelf-stable breakfast and lunches every Tuesday through July 28th. And they'll be doing this at First Baptist Church in Lafayette from 2 until 4:30 every Tuesday. This is for ages 18 and under. Name and date of birth is all that will be needed. The food pantry at Lafayette Methodist Church will open Thursday, and it will be open from 12 noon until 2 o'clock. Lafayette Playhouse and Events Center will host a Community Heroes Day Saturday from 12 noon until 2 o'clock. This is a free event for the community to come out and meet your local 911 heroes.
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4: In our afternoon forecast, temperature expected to be near 80, winds at 5 miles per hour, and the chance of rain is at 80%. Tonight, a chance of showers as well, that being at 30%. And for Monday, temperature expected to be near 80 and a 30% chance of showers. Monday night, calling for mostly cloudy and lows around 70. Tuesday's forecast, a 50% chance of showers.
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In a forecast for this evening, calling for a 30% chance of showers. Temperature expected to be near 70. And for Monday, temperature near 82 and a 30% chance of showers. Monday's forecast calling for winds around 5 miles an hour and mostly cloudy, temperature near 70. Tuesday's forecast, a 50% chance of showers, temperature near 85.

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1: 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Lighten Up is a moment to brighten your day and encourage your faith in Christ. I'm Dr. Wes Stafford on behalf of Compassion, inviting you to join author, speaker, comedian, and golf enthusiast Ken Davis as he tees it up one more time.
2: Maurice had been playing golf for years. He always used the very finest equipment, but his technique never improved. His friend Ken watched as he teed up at the first hole and promptly drove a brand new ball into the woods. On the second hole, Maurice drove another ball into the lake. Without hesitating, he reached into his bag, grabbed another spotless new ball, and proceeded to drive it in the tall grass where it could never be found. His friend Ken said, "Hey, Maurice, why don't you use an old ball?" And Maurice said, "I don't have an old ball. I've never had a ball long enough for it to get old." I recently lamented to a friend how I regret the wasted years learning the important lessons of life. He replied, "Hey, you have today." I used to love going back to school after summer vacation. It was like golfing with a brand new ball. It was just another chance to start with a clean slate. One of the beautiful things about life is that every day is like a new golf ball, a fresh start. A chance to aim at the center of the fairway one more time. Paul said, "Forgetting what is behind, I press toward the mark of the high calling of Christ." So today, God allows me to step to the tee one more time. Four! Lighten up and live.
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3: In a forecast for this evening, calling for a 30% chance of showers. Temperature expected to be near 70. And for Monday, temperature near 82 and a 30% chance of showers. Monday's forecast calling for winds around 5 miles an hour and mostly cloudy, temperature near 70. Tuesday's forecast, a 50% chance of showers, temperature near 85.

0: There's Kane Brown with Woman. Well, Bunny XO just revealed the eye-popping amount that she made from her since-deleted divorce episode of her podcast, and I couldn't believe it. $1.2 million. I am in the wrong business. It is official. Time to start a podcast.
1: 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Country 102. This is Bob Kessling with Pat Ryan. 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
9: In a forecast for this evening, calling for a 30% chance of showers, temperature expected to be near 70, and for Monday, temperature near 82 and a 30% chance of showers. Monday's forecast calling for winds around 5 miles an hour and mostly cloudy, temperature near 70. Tuesday's forecast, a 50% chance of showers, temperature near 85.
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0: Get to drinking. That is Zach John King. Well, a guy's got to stay at a Broadway bar from open to close because he sucks at fantasy football. That's all day long. He's literally got to be at the bar all day. Can you imagine that being your fantasy football punishment? At the very least, it'll be entertaining. That's for sure.
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2: 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Brother Michael Swindle will preach at Days Crossroads Missionary Baptist Church tonight at 6 o'clock. 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Helpers Elder Casey Cole and Brother Brad Whittemore will assist Pastor Dean Dyer. Macon County 911 board meeting will be Tuesday afternoon at 1:30 at the 911 building on Highway 52 bypassed east. Summer Harvest, a USDA program, will be handing out 7 shelf-stable breakfast and lunches every Tuesday through July 28th. And they'll be doing this at First Baptist Church in Lafayette from 2 until 4:30 every Tuesday. This is for ages 18 and under. Name and date of birth is all that will be needed. The food pantry at Lafayette Methodist Church will open Thursday, and it will be open from 12 noon until 2 o'clock. Lafayette Playhouse and Event Center will host a Community Heroes Day Saturday from 12 noon until 2 o'clock. This is a free event for the community to come out and meet your local 911 heroes.
3: 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She gives me an extra squeeze and just holds it for a second. 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
5: In a forecast for this evening, calling for a 30% chance of showers. Temperature expected to be near 70, and for Monday, temperature near 82 and a 30% chance of showers. Monday's forecast calling for winds around 5 miles an hour and mostly cloudy, temperature near 70. Tuesday's forecast, a 50% chance of showers, temperature near 85.
6: When you're hearing classics and the hits of today, you know it's real country on Country 102.